0: sunshine and showers. The showers most frequent across the north of our region, potentially heavy and thundery at times. 15 degrees Celsius, the day's highs for you.
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0: Next.
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1: This is Ian Jowsey inviting you to join me at 10 a.m. this morning for the Golden Years to enjoy 2 hours of great music from the golden age of the 1950s, 1960s and 1970s. It's a trip down memory lane like no other. The 1950s was a decade of significant transition from post-war recovery to increasing prosperity. The 1960s was a time of a youth-driven cultural revolution culminating with the swinging 60s, and the 1970s was a colourful decade that brought us industrial upheaval and strikes and the winter of discontent. Through it all, the music shone through. We cover the birth of rock and roll, the swinging 60s, Motown, glam rock, punk and new wave. It's all here in the golden years this morning at 10 a.m. here with me, Ian Jowsey, on Anchor Radio.
2: Hello, I'm Mick Gilbert from the Walk and Talk group for people affected by cancer. 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
2: Hello there, it's Richard Smith here with another A to Z of Pop Trivia Challenge for you. And I'm looking for the answer to the following question. What M was the backing band for Wayne Fontana and had the UK number 2 hit A Groovy Kind of Love in 1966? What M was the backing band for Wayne Fontana and had the UK number 2 hit A Groovy Kind of Love in 1966? Okay, your time's up. Did you get it? Well, the answer is the Mindbenders. Wayne Fontana and the Mindbenders. Well, that's all for now, but please do join me again soon here on your favourite station for more from the A to Z of Pop, and I'll see you later. Take care. Ta-ra!
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1: From the Sky News Centre at 2, Ukraine's president criticised a deal done between Russia and the US to immediately supply the American and global market with 300,000 tonnes of diesel fuel. Volodymyr Zelensky says it's a gift to Vladimir Putin. Announcing the agreement, with more to follow, Donald Trump says it will lower prices. Here's Sky's US correspondent, Mark Stone.
2: Why is he doing it? Very simple. He is doing it because he wants to win the midterm elections. It is quite clear that energy prices, specifically diesel prices, are through the roof at the moment as a consequence of his war in the Middle East.
1: The Northern Ireland Secretary has banned a contentious drum cree parade. Sir Chris Bryant says it's not a decision he's taken lightly. Unionist Orange Order members had been given permission to march down the predominantly nationalist Garvaki Road in Portadown. But after blocks by residents, it never went ahead. Jamie Bryson's a loyalist activist.
3: I have received over 1,500 abusive calls, over 280 now, voicemails, many with threats to kill, to murder me. My family, people around me, and things have just reached a level now where it's totally unacceptable.
1: The UK's consumer watchdog's being asked to investigate drop-off fees at airports across the country. A recent study has found costs have surged by a third since last summer. The United Nations has described plans for the US to live stream the execution of a former army major as abhorrent. Nidal Hassan shot dead 13 people and injured 32 others at the Fort Hood military base in Texas in 2009. Pro-Palestine marches take place in central London later to mark the third anniversary of the beginning of the war in Gaza. 10,000 people are expected, with counter-demonstrations also planned. And a lorry full of iron brew stolen from North Lanarkshire was last seen heading into Cumbria. 41,000 bottles were taken from a depot almost a fortnight ago. That's the latest. I'm Daryl Jackson.
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5: Good morning and welcome to the weekend. Saturday's weather here on Anchor Radio, a breezy and cool feeling sort of day today. Mixture of sunshine and showers. The showers most frequent across the north of our region, potentially heavy and thundery at times. 15 degrees Celsius, the day's highs for you.
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7: Tim Cooper, The Red Thread, where every song somehow connects to the next. Everybody.

easiest link we've ever done, from flying the flag and scooch to flying without wings. Irish band Westlife from 1999. What a diverse set of music we've had in the last 20 minutes. Mint Royale, Sexiest Man in Jamaica, a Eurovision song to that, Westlife, and Flying Without Wings. Indeed, to our last one in the thread then. Somebody.

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1: Tim Cooper, The Red Thread.
0: So from Westlife, Flying Without Wings. Flying Without Wings is being in an air balloon. Of course it is. Many thanks for joining us then on The Red Threads.

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2 weeks at number one in April 1988 for that song then. Welcome along to The Red Thread. I'm Tim Cooper. So every song connects. Can you work out the links from one to the next? Just an excuse to play songs you want to play. So from our first song then, here's an easy link. You should get this one.

America's answer to the Beatles, that's the Monkees. Number one in 1965 in America, number six in New Zealand. So from S Express to a train, last train to Clarksville. From a train then, can you get this link to this title?

famous UK rock band The Zombies from St Albans, from their album Odyssey and Oracle, which I thought was worth a mention, from 1968. That is Time of the Season. So from Last Train to Clarksville, you can buy a season ticket for the train, can't you, to Time of the Season. Come in next, or very soon, our Cooper Classic Tenuous Link. From Time of the Season.

This is The Red Thread, the show where every song connects to the next. So the connection there was The Zombies' Time of the Season. Time of the Season 2, The Last Time. The song from 1965, that band's third UK number one. Who were they? I'm sure you know. Now what's the name of this band? I'm dropping your hints, you see. What's the connection? It is The Red Threads.

0: song that is from Los Angeles. That is Bread, the song from 1972. The Guitar Man. So we went from the Rolling Stones and the last time via a bread roll to Bread. Every song connects around here. It's time for our tenuous one then. From Bread, The Guitar Man, to Bob Marley and the Wailers, Three Little Birds. Comedy related. I can tell you that. Can you work it out?
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recorded in 1977, released in a single, or as a single, in 1980. Bob Marley and the Wailers, Three Little Birds. So a Cooper classic, Tenuous Link, from Breads, The Guitar Man. Well, Breads, that was a sitcom set in Liverpool and written by Carla Lane. Another sitcom set in Liverpool and written by Carla Lane was The Liver Birds to Three Little Birds. I told you comedy related, didn't I? So you may have got that. Well done if you did. So from that last title, staying in the 80s to this one.

0: From 1988, that's US singer Robin Beck, and that was the basis of the link from Three Little Birds, because a robin is a bird, amongst other birds. I've got a garden full. It is the Red Thread, where every song connects, and in seven songs, we're going to be at Daddy Cool Then and Boney M on our musical journey. So, Robin Beck, eh?
1: This is the Red Thread.
2: Tim Cooper. The Red Thread, where every song somehow connects to the next.

This hour of the Red Thread is the 50s up to the 80s, and that one from 1959, that is Buddy Holly. It doesn't matter anymore. So what was that link from Robin Beck then? Well, Beck's, that is a brand of beer, like Bud, to Buddy Holly. Other brands of beer, of course, are well and truly available. Well then, if you got that one.

0: So we went from Buddy Holly, It Doesn't Matter Anymore, Matter being the link to No Matter What. That was a song covered by Def Leppard in 2005. Who was that, though, with the original track in 1970, the name of the band from Swansea in Wales, in fact, from Swansea. So who were they to this song, then?
1: Put your hand on your heart and tell me that we're through.
0: Every song connects on the red thread. Can you work out the links? Just a bit of fun to play songs you want to play. So this title, then.

number one in the UK in 1989, number six in Spain, where the Red Thread is heard. Hello if you listen in Spain or anywhere else, in fact. So what was that link then? No Matter What, Bad Finger was the name of the band from Swansea, of course. A finger being part of your hand to hand on your heart. You'll get this link. You know the name of this band anyway. Straightforward link on the Red Thread, I'm sure you'll get it.

Every Song Connects on the Red Thread, that one from 1986. Just looking here, that got to number 62 in the UK. How did that happen then? And they were Heart. So Hand on Your Heart and Kylie, of course, to Heart. I'm sure you got that one. So we slowed it down there. Let's speed it up with a bit of cheese as well for you. For our last title. So this title.

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1: From the Sky News Centre at 3, Donald Trump says Russia will provide the American and the global marketplace with diesel after a phone call with Vladimir Putin. The first portion would be 300,000 tonnes worth, but that would only satisfy about 13 hours worth of America's demand. But the president is impressed.
2: That is a big deal. That is massive amounts of oil coming into our country. And I want to thank President Putin, to be honest with you. We have massive amounts of oil being coming into our country, and it's diesel, which is what we want. So, thank you.
1: Meanwhile, Downing Street says the UK will maintain pressure on Russia. Ukraine's President Volodymyr Zelensky's criticised the agreement, calling it a gift to Putin. A unionist parade at the centre of a standoff in Portadown's been blocked by the Northern Ireland Secretary. Orange Order members had been given permission to march down the predominantly nationalist Gavaki Road for the first time in almost 30 years. It never went ahead, though. Chris Bryant says he was asked again to look at the decision.
3: I've looked at the changing situation in Portadown, the fact that it's very difficult for that procession to proceed, and I've decided that it's not in the public interest for it to proceed, and I've therefore banned the procession.
1: The United Nations says plans to live stream an execution in the US are abhorrent. Nidal Hassan's set to be put to death in December after killing 13 people in 2009. Campaigners want the Competition and Markets Authority to look into the cost of airport drop-off fees. A recent survey suggests charges have gone up by a third since last summer. Clive Ratton is chief executive of the British Travel Association.
4: Everybody's saying, we used to get this for free and now we're having to pay £3, £4, £5. And then, as I've been watching closely, it's been accelerating so fast and nothing's been to stop it. But now it's really a significant issue.
1: England, Scotland and Wales all have leads to defend in their home legs of their Women's World Cup playoff semi-finals next week. The Lionesses lead Greece 3-1. That's the latest. I'm Daryl Jackson.
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6: Good morning and welcome to the weekend. Saturday's weather here on Anchor Radio, a breezy and cool feeling sort of day today. Mixture of sunshine and showers. The showers most frequent across the north of our region, potentially heavy and thundery at times. 15 degrees Celsius, the day's highs for you.
7: The Saunders annual Halloween costume party is on Friday, the 30th of October from 6:30. 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

everyone, and welcome again to the A to Z of Pop with me, Richard Smith. This programme is brought to you in association with Specsavers Opticians, and over the next hour or so here on Hospital Radio, I'll be playing you some of the best songs from the biggest stars of pop music from a specific year from the 1960s to today. Well, if you've never heard it before, the idea of the programme is this. It's either artist names or song titles that begin with the various letters of the alphabet, and they're all taken from one and the same year. And on the programme today, we're going to be taking a special look at 2002. And amongst the stars on parade for us today were the likes of Westlife, Daniel O'Donnell, Jack Jones, Kylie Minogue, Gareth Gates and Petula Clark. All you need to do for now is to just settle back, relax, and stay tuned to us here on your favourite station for the A to Z of Pop. Kicking us off today in fine style, we're going to start at the letter A with Aswad and Shabba Ranks, and they've got a bit of a problem with the night nurse.

That's a cracking way to start the programme. The Night Nurse was out and about with Aswad and Shabba Ranks. Never actually made the charts, but it's good enough to make this programme under the letter A, you see, for Aswad. And just here, the Westlife Boys and Bob Bop Baby. It's nice having company, and welcome along to Hospital Radio. It's Richard Smith here with the A to Z of Pop. Looking today at the year 2002. It's all hits from that particular year going right through the alphabet.

The tune's called Get Over You. The artist covering the letter E will be Sophie Ellis-Bextor, you see. Number three hit from our featured year of 2002. You're in tune with us here on Hospital Radio. It's the A to Z of Pop with me, Richard Smith. And this edition of the programme is brought to you in association with Specsavers Opticians. As I said on the show today, we're looking at artist names or song titles from the year 2002. So please do stay with us right here on your favourite bedside radio station for much more from the files of the A to Z of Pop. And continuing now with Daniel O'Donnell and his version of the Green, Green Grass of Home.

I quite like that. Daniel Bedingfield with a number one from 2002, If You're Not the One. The Green Green Grass of Home, covering the letter G. Daniel O'Donnell before that. Very nice. He was too, Daniel. Hey, here's another tune that's very nice as well, covering the letter J this time with Jack Jones, you see. And he's got the wind beneath his wings. Well, that should make it better.

0: called Keep Holding On, Petal. I've been doing it about another half an hour. Well, if you've just tuned in, hello there, you're listening to Hospital Radio, a friend by your bedside, and me, Richard Smith, with the A to Z of Pop. It's a look at the songs and the stars from a specific year, from the 1960s to the present day. Well, it's true, I will be doing it about half an hour. Hey? Yeah, I will. What do you mean there's more to do? Do you know, slave drivers. Anyway, and today we're looking at 2002. Coming up in the second half of the show, this.
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0: playing your kind of music on your favourite station. It's Richard Smith and the A to Z of Pop.
1: That sounds great, doesn't it? Hope you can stay with us for the next 30 minutes or so right here on Hospital Radio for some more from the files of the A to Z of Pop. And continuing now with the number three hit from our featured year of 2002, covering the letter M this time with Kylie Minogue. And In Your Eyes, S Club Junior's coming up after this. You have been warned.

All right, then, we will. One step closer with the S Club Juniors. Kylie Minogue before that. And they were in your eyes. Yes. Yeah. Nice having you company and welcome along to the A to Z of Pop. 2002 remembered all over again. This will be Pink then. And she's going to get the party started, bless her.

0: There we are. That's Lasco and something covering the letter S. And Pink was getting the party started before that. Is it started now? No? Okay.
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0: You certainly are, and this edition of the programme is brought to you in association with Specsavers Opticians. On the show today, as you've possibly gathered so far, we're looking at artist names or song titles from 2002. So please do stay with us right here on your favourite bedside radio station for much more from the files of the A to Z of Pop. Russell Watson and Faye Tozer coming up very shortly. After this from Gareth Gates. No.

unlikely combination of Russell the Voice Watson and Faye from Steps Tozer. Yeah. But it was good enough to make this program. Got as high as number 10 in 2002. Someone Like You. Lovely tune. And before that, Gareth Gates with his Unchained Melody.

Elton John we knew. Alessandron Safina was the bloke in the background with the big voice. And Your Song, a number four hit from 2002. And there we are, that's about all I've got time for today. This edition of the programme was brought to you in association with Specsavers Opticians. And I certainly hope that you've enjoyed the last hour here on your bedside friend, taking an A to Z look at 2002. So many thanks for your company today, and until the next time, this is Richard Smith wishing you all a very, very speedy recovery. And I'm going to leave you for now with my final tune from 2002, although I think it maybe came out a little bit earlier than that. It's Petula Clark and Zing When the Strings of My Heart. I'll see you later. Take care. Ta-ra!

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1: From the Sky News Centre at 4, Ukraine's president criticised a deal done between Russia and the US to immediately supply the American global and global market with 300,000 tonnes of diesel fuel. Volodymyr Zelensky says it's a gift to Vladimir Putin. Announcing the agreement, with more to follow, Donald Trump says it will lower prices for farmers, ranchers and truckers. Here's Sky's US correspondent, Mark Stone.
2: Why is he doing it? Very simple. He is doing it because he wants to win the midterm elections. It is quite clear that energy prices, specifically diesel prices, are through the roof at the moment as a consequence of his war in the Middle East.
1: The Northern Ireland Secretary's banned a contentious Drumcree parade, so Chris Bryant says it's not a decision he's taken lightly. Unionist Orange Order members had been given permission to march down the predominantly nationalist Gavaki Road in Portadown. But after blocks by residents, it never went ahead. Jamie Bryson's a loyalist activist.
3: I have received over 1,500 abusive calls, over 200 in the arena, voicemails, many with threats to kill, to murder me. My family, people around me, and things have just reached a level now where it's totally unacceptable.
1: The UK's consumer watchdog's being asked to investigate drop-off fees at airports across the country. A recent study has found costs have surged by a third since last summer. The United Nations has described plans for the US to live stream an execution of a former army major as abhorrent. Nidal Hassan shot dead 13 people and injured 32 others at Fort Hood military base in Texas in 2009. Pro-Palestine marches take place in central London to mark the third anniversary of the beginning of the war in Gaza later. 10,000 people are expected, with counter-demonstrations also planned. And a lorry full of iron brew in North Lanarkshire was last seen heading into Cumbria when it was stolen. 41,000 bottles were taken from a depot almost a fortnight ago. That's the latest. I'm Daryl Jackson.
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5: Good morning and welcome to the weekend. Saturday's weather here on Anchor Radio, a breezy and cool feeling sort of day today. Mixture of sunshine and showers. The showers most frequent across the north of our region, potentially heavy and thundery at times. 15 degrees Celsius, the day's highs for you.
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7: Hello and welcome to The Chart Show. I'm Ray Oxley and today we're looking at the top 20 from the weekend in the 28th of February, 1976. And at number 20, up 14 places, it's Billy Ocean and Love Really Hurts Without You.

The Stylistics on a funky weekend at 18, and in their seventh week on the charts, it's an 8-place drop for R&J Stone, and We Do It. Just when

It's the Chart Show with Ray Oxley, looking at the top 20 from the 28th of February 1976. And it's a drop of four places at 16 for War.

Love Machine with The Miracles at 14, and in their 11th week on the charts, a previous number one drops from 5 to 13 for ABBA.

Who'd have thought there'd be a stage show and a film decades later? That's Mamma Mia from ABBA at 13, and also dropping from 6 to 12, it's Donna Summer.

It's the weekend in the 28th of February 1976 on the Chart Show with Ray Oxley. And peaking at 11, it's Slade. Let's call it quits.

in the top 10 for the 28th of February 1976 on the chart show with Ray Oxley. And at number 9, it's Air Guitar Time with Status Quo.

If unfair, and it should have been me, featured in the Vicar of Dibley at 6, and it's down 3 places for Slick and Forever and Ever at 5.

0: New Romantic Slick on their way down, while the song that launched hundreds of CBers rose three places to number four.
1: Breaker 19, this here's a rubber duck. You got a copy on me, Big Ben, come on. Oh, yeah, 10-4, Big Ben, for sure, for sure. By golly, it's clean, clear to Flagtown, come on. Yeah, it's a big 10-4 there, Big Ben. Yeah, we definitely got the front door, good buddy. Mercy sakes alive, looks like we got us a convoy.
2: It was the dark of the moon on the 6th of June in the Kenworth hauling logs. Cab over Pete with a reefer on and a Jimmy hauling hogs. We is heading for Bear on I-10 about a mile out of Shaky Town. I says, Pigpen, this here's a rubber duck, and I'm about to put the

0: for about 5 miles or so. 10, roger. Them hawks is getting intense up here.
1: By the time we got into Tulsa town, we had 85 trucks in all. But they's a roadblock up on the clover leaf, and them bears is wall to wall. Yeah, them smokies as thick as bugs on a bumper. They even had a bear in the air. I says, calling all trucks, this here is the duck. We about to go

0: story, Big Ben. 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Mercy sakes, you better back off another 10.
1: Well, we rolled up Interstate 44 like a rocket sled on rails. We tore up all of our swindle sheets and left them setting on the scales. By the time we hit that shy town, them bears was getting smart. They'd brought up some reinforcements from the Illinois National Guard. There's armored cars and tanks and jeeps and rigs of every size. Yeah, them chicken coops was full of bears, and choppers filled the skies. Well, we shot the line, we went for broke, with 1,000 screaming trucks, and 11 long-haired friends of Jesus in a chartreuse microbus.
0: Hey, rubber duck, just sodbuster, come on there, yeah, 10-4, sodbuster, listen, you want to put that microbus in behind that suicide jockey? Yeah, he's hauling dynamite, and he needs all the help he can get.
1: Well, we laid a strip for the Jersey Shore, preparing to cross the line.
2: C.W. McCall and convoy at 4, and up one place at 3. The highest it would reach was Manuel and Rodrigo's guitar concerto.

Rodrigo's Guitar Concerto from Manuel and His Music of the Mountains, better known as Jeff Love, of course. That's at number 3, and it's Tina Charles at number 2 with I Love to Love.

There's Tina Charles at number 2. Next week she'd be number 1. This has been the Chart Show with Ray Oxley from the weekend in the 28th of February 1976. Join me again when we'll relive the musical memories from another year. I'll leave you with the number 1 for the second week from the Four Seasons with December 63. Oh.

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1: From the Sky News Centre at 5, Donald Trump says Russia will provide the American and global marketplace with the diesel it needs after a phone call with Vladimir Putin. The first portion would be 300,000 tonnes worth. That would only satisfy, though, about 13 hours worth of America's demand. But the US president's impressed.
2: That is a big deal. That is massive amounts of oil coming into our country. And I want to thank President Putin, to be honest with you. We have massive amounts of oil coming into our country, and it's diesel, which is what we want. So, thank you.
1: Meanwhile, Downing Street says the UK will maintain pressure on Russia. Ukraine's President Volodymyr Zelensky's criticised the agreement, calling it a gift to Putin. A unionist parade at the centre of a standoff in Portadown has been blocked by the Northern Ireland Secretary. Orange Order members had been given permission to march down the predominantly nationalist Gavaki Road for the first time in almost 30 years. It never went ahead, though. Chris Bryant says he's looked at the decision again.
3: I've looked at the changing situation in Portadown, the fact that it's very difficult for that procession to proceed, and I've decided that it's not in the public interest for it to proceed, and I've therefore banned the procession.
1: The United Nations has plans to live stream an execution in the US are abhorrent. Former Major Nidal Hassan's set to be put to death in December after killing 13 people in 2009. Campaigners want the Competition and Markets Authority to look into the cost of airport drop-off fees. A recent survey suggests charges have gone up by a third since last summer. Clive Ratton's the chief executive of the Business Travel Association.
4: Everybody's saying, we used to get this for free and now we're having to pay £3, £4, £5. And then, as I've been watching closely, it's been accelerating so fast and nothing's been to stop it. But now it's really a significant issue.
1: And a hurricane's made landfall in the US, bringing winds of more than 100 miles an hour. It brings also the risk of floods, storm surges and tornadoes. That's the latest. I'm Daryl Jackson.
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6: Good morning and welcome to the weekend. Saturday's weather here on Anchor Radio, a breezy and cool feeling sort of day today. Mixture of sunshine and showers. The showers most frequent across the north of our region, potentially heavy and thundery at times. 15 degrees Celsius, the day's highs for you.
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10: Well, good day and welcome to another hour of music and memories from the 1970s.

go, getting our programme underway today. That was Steve Harley and Cockney Rebel and Judy Team. Welcome along to another edition of I Love the 70s. Usual features in the show. We've got our TV tune coming up very, very soon. We've also got our 70s long song, and we'll round off proceedings today with our 70s showstopper. So taking us up to our TV tune today, it's this one from the Kinks.

0: Taking you back in time with a blast from the past. It's time for today's TV tune.
1: Yeah, time for some more TV memories from the 1970s. And the show that we're going to look at today ran between 1975 and 1978, three series. I'm talking about Wonder Woman, which featured Linda Carter as the title role of Diana Prince and her alter ego, Wonder Woman. There was quite a few, actually, superhero series in the 1970s. I think there was The Hulk. There was another one about a guy with webbed fingers. It wasn't Aquaman, but it was another one. I'll probably cover that on a later show. But anyway, we're going to focus on Wonder Woman. As I say, it centres on the character of Diana Prince with her superhero or heroine alter ego Wonder Woman. Who fights crime and rights wrongs and does all the sort of things that a superhero or heroine would do. As I say, ran for three seasons between 1975 and 1978. 59 episodes in total, including a movie pilot. She used to change. Superman used to run into a telephone box. Wonder Woman just used to twizzle around on the spot. And then she would sort of, you know, flash of lightning or smoke or whatever, used to transform into Wonder Woman and basically beat up the baddies. And it was good fun. It didn't take itself too seriously, like all the superhero shows in the 1970s. There was a bit of a tongue-in-cheek there as well, but I used to love watching it as a young boy. Probably had a crush on Linda Carter as Wonder Woman. I suppose every boy who was about 7 or 8 or 9 probably did as well. Anyway, here is the theme tune. Let's hope it brings back some memories for you.

A number one for Mud back in 1974. That was Tiger Feet. You're listening to I Love the 70s with me, Fred Setters. Good to have your company today. And we're going to just wind things down a little bit now with the Eagles and Peaceful Easy Feeling.

0: Wonderful stuff there from the Eagles. That was Peaceful, Easy Feeling. Still to come on today's programme, we've got our long song. But coming up next is a number from the Commodores.
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2: This is Ian Jousey inviting you to join me for the Golden Years at 10 a.m. this Saturday morning to enjoy 2 hours of great music from the golden age of the 1950s, 1960s and 1970s. It's a trip down memory lane like no other. The 1950s was a decade that significant transition from post-war recovery to increasing prosperity. The 1960s was a time of a youth-driven cultural revolution culminating with the swinging 60s, and the 1970s was a colourful decade that brought us industrial upheaval and strikes and the winter of discontent. Through it all, the music shone through. We cover the birth of rock and roll, the swinging 60s, Motown, glam rock, punk and new wave. It's all here in the Golden Years every Saturday morning at 10 a.m. here on Anchor Radio.
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0: time for a tea break. It's today's long song on I Love the 70s.
1: And our 70s long song does exactly what it says on the tin. It's a classic from the 1970s, but one that's a little longer than the standard 3 to 4 minute radio-friendly formats. And today comes from John Miles and a single released from his album Rebel back in 1976. It's called Music. Did rather well in the charts, actually. It was number 3 in the UK singles chart. It was number 1 in Holland and number 10 in the German singles chart. As I say, it was released back in 1976, produced by Alan Parsons of the Alan Parsons Project. Some would say it's a little bit overblown in its production, but I rather like it as a single. So here is today's long song, Music by John Miles.

There you go. Before she got all classical with Phantom of the Opera, she started out as a bit of a disco diva. That was Sarah Brightman, and I lost my heart to a Starship Trooper. They don't make songs like that anymore. I wonder why. Anyway, here is a track now from a band called McGinn, Clark and Hillman's lovely track called Don't You Write Her Off.

0: That was McGinn, Clark and Hillman, and Don't You Write Her Off. Still to come on the programme, we've got 70s classics from Alvin Stardust and Steely Dan, but coming up next, a disco hit from Peaches and Herb.
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Released back in December of 1978 on Polydor Records, that was Peaches and Herb and Shake Your Groove Thing. Coming up next, we've got a 70s classic from what some would call the Britain's answer to Elvis. He wore one leather glove when he used to perform. I'm talking about Alvin Stardust and My Cuckoo.

Taken from their album Can't Buy a Thrill, that was Steely Dan and Reeling in the Years. Almost at the end of the show, just got time for another couple of tracks. And this next one, I think there are certain tracks that from the 1970s that I can really sort of place myself sort of growing up as a child and really identify with the music. And this is one of them. It's from a British band. They had a couple of hits in the 1970s called Pilot. This is one of those big hits. This is January.

0: And now, it's time for the 70s Showstopper.
1: Yeah, we've got a belter to play out on today's I Love the 70s. But before I play that final tune, just want to thank you very much for your company on today's show. Do hope that we've rekindled some memories of those wonderful 1970s. And even if you weren't born in that decade, do hope that we've introduced you to some great music that you'll go and research further. Okay, time for today's 70s Showstopper. It's from Suzi Quatro. As I say, it's a belter. It's Devilgate Drive.

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1: From the Sky News Centre at 6, Ukraine's president criticised the deal done between Russia and the US to immediately supply the American and global market with 300,000 tonnes of diesel fuel. Volodymyr Zelensky says it's a gift to Vladimir Putin. Announcing the agreement with more to follow, Donald Trump says it will lower prices for farmers, ranchers and truckers. Here's our US correspondent, Mark Stone.
2: Why is he doing it? Very simple. He is doing it because he wants to win the midterm elections. It is quite clear that energy prices, specifically diesel prices, are through the roof at the moment as a consequence of his war in the Middle East.
1: Northern Ireland Secretary Sir Chris Bryant has banned a unionist parade at the centre of a standoff in Portadown. Orange Order members have been given permission to march down the predominantly nationalist Garvaki Road for the first time in almost 30 years, but it never went ahead. Among those against it is Sinn Féin's First Minister, Michelle O'Neill, who's been invited to a police interview over her involvement in a protest.
3: I would question, really genuinely question, why anyone in the Orange Order or within political unionism thought that it was a good idea to open up this gaping wound that is Drumcree and the Gravahy Road.
1: The UK's consumer watchdog's being asked to investigate drop-off fees at airports. A study's found costs have surged by a third since last summer to an average of £7 for a short stay. The United Nations has described plans for the US to livestream the execution of a former army major as abhorrent. Nidal Hassan shot 13 people dead and injured 32 others at a military base in Texas in 2009. Hurricane Isaias has made landfall in Florida, bringing winds of more than 100 miles an hour. The dangerous Category 2 storm brings the risk of floods, storm surges and tornadoes. And finally, a lorry full of iron brew stolen in North Lanarkshire was last seen heading into Cumbria. 41,000 bottles were taken from a depot in Cumbernauld almost a fortnight ago. That's the latest. I'm Chris Milligan.
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5: Good morning and welcome to the weekend. Saturday's weather here on Anchor Radio, a breezy and cool feeling sort of day today. Mixture of sunshine and showers. The showers most frequent across the north of our region, potentially heavy and thundery at times. 15 degrees Celsius, the day's highs for you.
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1: Hello, my name's Ken Anton, and I've just struggled down from the attic with a pile of old records. The phonograph's all wound up, and Nipper's been taken for a walk. So I hope you'll stay with me for the next 30 minutes of music of the British dance bands from the 1920s to 1940s. And in this week's programme, we're going to start off right in the middle, in the 1930s. Well, in fact, at the end of that decade. This next one was recorded in 1939, and the vocalist, we're not quite sure who the vocalist is. Perhaps it was Julie Dawn. The record sleeve postulates over that one.

Well, that's our first piece of music on this week's programme. Hello, my name's Ken Anton. This is Get Out the Old Records, and that was Van Stratten and his music from Quaglio's Restaurant in London, so it says on the record sleeve, and it's entitled The Ladies in Love with You. The vocalist is believed to be Julie Dawn. That was from 1939. Let's move forward a few years and listen to a band that I suppose is synonymous with the 1940s. That's Victor Sylvester and his ballroom orchestra. And this one's a slow foxtrot, Silver Wings in the Moonlight.

Silver Wings in the Moonlight, Victor Sylvester and his Ballroom Orchestra, and that one recorded in 1943. Now, the next one is an exceedingly well-known piece of music. It was done by a chap called Julio Iglesias, and you'll know immediately what it is. This one was written by Cole Porter for a show called Jubilee that was a moderate success in New York in 1935, but never staged in London. After 3 years in the doldrums of public taste in the States, it suddenly burst afresh on the commercial music world and caught on in England as an independent number the following year. The chorus of 64 bars was twice the normal length for those days and required considerable vocal range and no doubt very good lungs. It was designed to be sung to a really seductive Latin accompaniment. And although it would have been easy to spoil its effect, Chick Henderson, the vocalist here, puts it over with exactly the right amount of pathos, romance, and pleading. Begin the Beguine.

Well, that's a marvellous bit of vocalising, isn't it? That's Joe Loss and his band with Chick Henderson singing Begin the Begin. And going from a Cole Porter composition, we now turn to another very, very well-known composer, Irving Berlin. Here's Carol Gibbons and the Savoy Hotel Orphans. The vocalist this time is Leslie Douglas. I Left My Heart at the Stage Door Canteen.

Carol Gibbons and the Savoy Hotel Orphans, and the vocalist Leslie Douglas singing I Left My Heart at the Stage Door Canteen. You're listening to Get Out These Old Records. My name's Ken Anton, and we're moving to something that is rather unusual. And it's unusual because the record wasn't recorded in London, as most of these are. This is Herman Daruski and his band from the Spa Royal Hall in Bridlington. It's called Wishing Will Make It So.

Wishing Will Make It So, Herman Daruski and his band from the Spa Royal Hall in Bridlington. This one is brought to us by the number one Balloon Centre Dance Orchestra, by permission of the officer.

The voice of Beryl Davis there with the number one Balloon Centre Dance Orchestra, and our special thanks go to the officer commanding who gave his permission for us to play that one, The Rhythm of the Jeep. Now, the next piece of music comes from a film called That Certain Age. It's the main or theme song from the film, starring Deanna Durbin. It's called My Own, and it's played for us by a band that made many records for the Parlophone record label. That's Eddie Carroll and his music.

Eddie Carroll and his music had a song entitled My Own. It's a song from a Deanna Durbin film, That Certain Age. You're listening to Ken Anton, and we've just about another 5 minutes to go to squeeze in perhaps a couple more of the very old records. This one is a very slow and gentle one, and featuring again the number one Balloon Centre Dance Orchestra. This time we have a male vocalist, Leslie Douglas, and it's Stairway to the Stars.

Let's Build a Stairway to the Stars, a very, very well-known piece of music, sung for us by Leslie Douglas and the number one Balloon Centre Dance Orchestra, and the officer commanding has still given his permission, to which we're very grateful. We've only just a very, very thin wedge of time left to fit in our last piece of music. So it has to be something crazy. Crazy words and crazy tune.

don't think I'm going to have time to play the whole of that record, so I think if you're very good, I'll slip it in full in a future programme. This is Ken Anton saying thanks very much for staying with me for the last 30 minutes, and I hope you've enjoyed all these old records.

0: again and welcome back to another packed edition of the Music Box here on Hospital Radio. Once again, I've managed to defeat studio security to bring you another 30 minutes of great instrumental music. And this time, as a special treat, we're in Mega Mix mode, our occasional look back at some of the past twin tracks featured on the programme. Whilst none of the single tracks have ever been repeated on another edition, the twin track feature has been so popular that this special programme gives me the chance to let you hear some of them again, almost back to back. To come, we will hear from the Royal Philharmonic Orchestra, James Last and his orchestra, and 101 Strings. Plus, as we've got a few minutes to spare, there's another two short tracks from Simon Brint's Monarch of the Glen soundtrack album. So, if you can, please keep it locked to your number one recuperation station as we launch the Music Box Mega Mix in grand style with Mier Belmond on the panpipes playing Aria and Bright Eyes.
1: 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But this box can hide a secret inside. 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

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And that was Pierre Belmond with Aria and Bright Eyes. Next is James Last with Happy Music and Imagine, before 101 Strings bring us I'd Like to Teach the World to Sing and the unmistakable theme to Hawaii 5-0.

101 strings with I'd Like to Teach the World to Sing and a theme to Hawaii Five-O. All for you here on the Music Box Twin Tracks Megamix from Hospital Radio. 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But that's just about it from me. Our final twin tracks will come from the Royal Philharmonic Orchestra with Overture, a medley of six Police songs, and we'll wrap it all up with Every Little Thing She Does Is Magic. But first, we should have just about enough time to squeeze in two very short tracks from the Monarch of the Glen, and they're called Tosh's Annie and Glen Bogle Jig, both composed by Simon Brint. Many thanks for your company, and I'm sure there'll be another Music Box back soon. So until then, please take it as easy as you can. Cheery bye now.

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1: From the Sky News Centre at 7, Donald Trump says he struck a deal with Vladimir Putin that will see hundreds of thousands of tons of diesel delivered to the global market. The agreement with Russia has drawn instant condemnation from Ukraine's Volodymyr Zelensky. The US president's facing midterm elections where cost of living issues are playing high. He's also again claimed America has complete control of the Strait of Hormuz.
2: More oil is coming through the strait today than it was before the war. Do you believe that one? Refiners and retailers need to start dropping their prices right now. And by the way, today Russia agreed to send us millions and millions of barrels of oil.
1: The Northern Ireland Secretary's banned a contentious Drumcree parade. Unionist Orange Order members had been given permission to march down the predominantly nationalist Garvaghy Road in Portadown. But after blocks by residents, it never went ahead. Jamie Bryson's a loyalist activist.
3: I have received over 1,500 abusive calls, over 280 now, voicemails, many with threats to kill, to murder me, my family, people around me. And things have just reached a level now where it's totally unacceptable.
1: Campaigners are calling for an investigation into whether airport drop-off fees are unfair. They want the competitions watchdog to look into the cost of a short stay. The US vice president says he doesn't know if the live stream execution of a former army major is going to happen. Nidal Hassan shot dead 13 people at the Fort Hood military base in 2009. There's a warning thousands of people living with cancer are being ghosted by loved ones through their diagnosis and treatment. Macmillan Cancer Supports found more than a quarter of people find it hard to communicate with someone they know who has the disease. And finally, in sport, England, Scotland and Wales all have leads to defend in the home legs of their Women's World Cup playoff semi-finals next week. The Lionesses lead Greece 3-1, Scotland beat the Czech Republic 2-0 and Wales have a 1-0 advantage over Albania. That's the latest.
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5: Good morning and welcome to the weekend. Saturday's weather here on Anchor Radio, a breezy and cool feeling sort of day today. Mixture of sunshine and showers. The showers most frequent across the north of our region, potentially heavy and thundery at times. 15 degrees Celsius, the day's highs for you.
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0: Getting us started on today's show, that was The Clash and Rock the Casbah. Welcome along to another edition of Simply 80s. Yes, that decade that some say fashion forgot, but I say it was the home of some really great and diverse music, which we are going to bring you over the next 50 minutes or so on the programme. All the usual features in the show coming up in one song's time. We will take you back to the 80s with our 80s back-to-back mega mix. We'll also be hunting out our 80s lost love song a little bit later, and we will also induct a group or artist into our 1980s Hall of Fame. But taking us up to today's 80s megamix, it's The Specials.
1: Too much-

Yes, it's time for our 80s Megamix. Now, back in the 1980s, when us good DJs were spinning the records in the clubs, we used to do something called beat matching, which meant that we could string two or three songs together with the same beats per minute, so that we provided you, the dear punter, with a seamless dance experience, so you could keep on dancing all night and not have to shift any rhythm. So that's what we're going to do right now. So it's time to get on your dancing shoes. In just a little bit, we're going to be playing a hit from Madonna. After this one, from Mental as Anything, this is Live It Up.

That was the second of today's 80s Megamix tracks. That was Madonna and Papa Don't Preach, a track that was taken from her 1986 album True Blue. You're listening to Simply 80s with me, Fred Setters. Good to have your company on today's programme. Time for a collaboration now between the boys from U2 and blues legend B.B. King. This is When Love Comes to Town.

0: Legendary blues guitarist B.B. King and the boys from U2 when Love Came to Town. Still got loads of great 80s music to come on the show, including this one from Queen, coming next.
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Now, there's not many songs that end with fried chicken, and that's probably one of the more famous ones. That was Queen and One Vision, recorded back in 1985 and included on their album It's a Kind of Magic. I really, really like that track. Right, from Queen, let's head over to Prince and the Revolution. This is Raspberry Beret.

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1: Yes, it's time for us to get all sloppy on the show as we dig out our 80s long lost love song. We're going to head right back to 1980 and a track that featured on REO Speedwagon's album High Infidelity. It's featured on so many sort of love album compilations over the years, but it's still a brilliant song. So let's get all misty-eyed now. This is Keep On Loving You.

Suzanne Vega on Simply 80s with Luca. Still to come on today's programme, we are going to be inducting another artist into our 1980s Hall of Fame. But first, Duran Duran, I've got a question for us.

0: Duran Duran, and Is There Something I Should Know? 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

0: It's time for the Simply 80s Hall of Fame.
1: Yes, it's time to induct another artist into our 80s Hall of Fame. And what I tend to do is I tend to choose artists or groups that really embody the spirit of the 1980s. So they may have been recording previous to the 1980s. They might have been recording after the 1980s as well. But I just wanted to choose a song that really summed up the spirit, as I say, of the 1980s. And I'm going to choose a band today that burned brightly but briefly in the 1980s and featured on vocals a young lady called Carol Decker. The band was Topal, and this was one of their big hits in the 1980s. So today's inductee into the 1980s Hall of Fame, it's Topal. This is Heart and Soul.

That was an 80s one-hit wonder from American group Sly Fox. That's Let's Go All The Way. You're listening to Simply 80s with me, Fred Setters. Just time to squeeze in our last couple of tracks on today's programme. And I'm going to play this one now from Deacon Blue. This is Real Gone Kid.

That was Scottish group Deacon Blue and Real Gone Kid. Well, our hour together on Simply 80s has once again flown by. It's time for me to play out with my final song. Before I do, just want to thank you for your company on today's programme. I hope we brought back some good memories for you of the 1980s, and that you'll join us same time, same place again here on your favourite radio station for another edition of Simply 80s. I'm going to leave you today with the boys from The Cure, and apparently they don't cry.

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1: From the Sky News Centre at 8, Downing Street says the UK remains committed to supporting Ukraine after Donald Trump agreed an oil deal with Moscow. The US president, whose party faces elections next month, says Russia will supply millions of barrels of diesel. A parade at the centre of a 12-day standoff in Portadown has been blocked by the Northern Ireland Secretary. Orange Order members had been given permission to march down the predominantly nationalist Garvaki Road for the first time in almost 30 years. It never went ahead after continued blocks by residents. Sir Chris Bryant says he's listened to police concerns.
2: I think it's important that we take this moment to say enough of this. This has got to come to an end. People deserve to live their lives in peace in Portadown, and that's why I've banned the march.
1: Campaigners have asked the competitions watchdog to carry out a review of drop-off charges at airports. Business travel organisations say they're unfair and increasing at an alarming rate. The average UK fee is now £7, up a third since last summer. Tory Shadow Transport Secretary Richard Holden doesn't think airports are profiteering.
3: It does seem that government policy is actually driving some of these changes. It's basically a stealth tax on the family holiday after we've seen airport passenger duty driven up as well.
1: Hurricane Isaias has made landfall in the US, bringing winds of more than 100 miles an hour and the risk of floods, storm surges and tornadoes. It hit Florida's Gulf Coast as a dangerous Category 2 storm, grounding flights and leaving hundreds of thousands of homes without power. There's a warning. Thousands of people living with cancer are being ghosted by loved ones. Charity Macmillan says those being diagnosed often find it hard to talk to them, leaving them lonely during treatment. And finally, a stolen lorry containing 41,000 bottles of Iron Brew from a depot in northern Lanarkshire has been spotted heading to Cumbria. The company says it appreciates the thieves have great taste, but says it's really not on. That's the latest. I'm Chris Milligan.
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5: Good morning and welcome to the weekend. Saturday's weather here on Anchor Radio, a breezy and cool feeling sort of day today. Mixture of sunshine and showers. The showers most frequent across the north of our region, potentially heavy and thundery at times. 15 degrees Celsius, the day's highs for you.
6: The Saunders annual Halloween costume party is on Friday, the 30th of October from 6:30. 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
5: A very good morning to you. Welcome to Saturday morning. Welcome to your weekend. We're into double figures. It's the 10th of the 10th, 2026. It's Carl Stein looking after your breakfast show this morning, starting off musically with Glenn Frey and The Heat Is On.

The heat is on, the sausage is burnt, the bacon's burnt, and the eggs are hard-boiled. But never mind. It's breakfast time here on Anchor Radio through until 10 o'clock this morning. My name's Carl Stein, with you here with all my usual features. My feature, What Happened? Do that in the next hour of the show, where we take a look back at some news stories. And this hour, we're looking at a few birthdays. We'll do your birthday song, which comes from Michael Jackson, after Crowded House.

Don't Dream It's Over from Crowded in House there, 10 minutes after 8. Now, third song in, our third musical tune to play this morning comes from Michael Jackson, The Way You Make Me Feel. And our third song in is your birthday song. So if you're celebrating your birthday today, this song is for you.

0: Birthday song for you this morning, Michael Jackson, The Way You Make Me Feel. And if it is your birthday, do have a lovely day. Hopefully it's nice and relaxing for you. And there's people rushing about, waiting on your hand and foot. If not, you've got me on the wireless until 10. And that's the best we can do. Frankie Valli, My Eyes Adored You. Wow. Bit of Chic, a little bit of Sam Fender featuring Elton John. Those songs playing next. It's Saturday Morning Breakfast with Carl Stein here on Anchor Radio.
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2: 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Hello there, I'm Richard Smith, and whether it's ABBA to ZZ Top or Alfie to Ziggy Stardust, I'll be here just for you on Anchor Radio every weekday afternoon at 4 o'clock with a real mixture of songs and artists that all have the same thing in common. 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

Frankie Valli, My Eyes Adores You. I Want Your Love from Chic and Sam Fender with Elton John and Talk to You. It's 27 minutes now past 8 o'clock. Very good morning to you. If you've just tuned in, this is the Saturday Morning Breakfast Show on Anchor Radio. Latest news at 9 o'clock this morning. We'll also have a detailed look at the Anchor Radio weather forecast and sports news as well. That's all coming your way a little bit later on in this hour of the show. Now then, the Saunders Club have been in touch. They've got an annual Halloween party taking place. Fun and games, children's entertainer, prizes for the best costume, open to members and non-members, all takes place at the Saunders Club, Saunders Avenue in Bedworth, on Friday the 30th of October. Doors open at 5:45 and the party continues between 6:30 and 9 o'clock. So if you fancy going along and maybe winning a bit of a competition with the best dressed Halloween sort of costume, that is the place to be. The annual Halloween party at the Saunders Club

in Bedworth. I remember I went to a Halloween do once, went to a nightclub in Hinckley called Bubbles. It's not there anymore. And my mate actually won a prize, and he went dressed as a mummy. It took ages to get the costume sorted. He was literally wrapped in bandages. And he could hardly walk, but we got there. I think we had a taxi there, and he got out of the taxi, and we got into the venue. And then on the way out, after his costume was sort of worn a little, shall we say, he got one of the bandages caught on something. So as he's walking down, he's sort of unraveling as he was walking around the club. So all we could see was always this bandage all around the nightclub. Very entertaining for me. Not particularly for him. We'll play music from Toni Braxton next, Breathe Again, and then Womack and Womack with their big hit, it's called Teardrops.

0: Tony Braxton, Breathe Again, and Womack & Womack with Teardrops. We'll be taking a look at some birthdays after music from Phyllis Nelson. Move Closer. No, I'm not telling you to move closer to everyone wireless, but that's the title of the song, Phyllis Nelson. It plays next.
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It's all here on Sunday morning with me, Ian, 8 a.m. to 10 a.m. today, here on Anchor Radio.

Phyllis Nelson and Move Closer, just a little before 9:15. Latest news at 9 o'clock this morning. Right, then, let's take a look at some birthdays, shall we, this morning, the 10th of October. Charles Dance, British actor known for Game of Thrones. Dan Stevens, also an actor. He's been in Downton Abbey and Beauty and the Beast. American television host, a guy called Mario Lopez, his birthday today. And if we look at the world of music, David Lee Roth, lead singer with Van Halen, he was born on the day, the 10th of October. Maya, R&B singer and songwriter. Martin Kemp, remember Martin Kemp? Bassist for Spandau Ballet. Also Midge Ure's birthday, the Scottish musician and co-writer of Do They Know It's Christmas? Enough said on that. And if you like your country music, this deserves a bit of a yeehaw, boy! Tanya Tucker, a country music singer, she celebrates her birthday today as well. There we are, a few birthdays for you, the 10th of October, this day. In the next hour, we're going to be looking at a few news stories when we look at our feature, What Happened? Stories which made the headlines on the 10th of October. But first, George Michael, Praying for Time. We've got music from Philip George. There's a lot of Georges going on here. And a song called Alone No More.

0: George Martin and Praying for Time Alone No More from Philip George. Let's catch up with Richard with this hour's trivia challenge question. A memory with Chairman of the Board, Give Me Just a Little More Time, and another memory from Righteous Brothers with Unchained Melody. Take us to the latest national and international news at 9 o'clock this morning.
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2: Hello there, it's Richard Smith here with another A to Z of Pop Trivia Challenge for you, and I'm looking for the answer to the following question. Michael Barrett is the real name of which hip-swinging 80s superstar? Michael Barrett is the real name of which hip-swinging 80s superstar? It's not easy to say. Okay, your time's up. Did you get it? Well, the answer is Shakin' Stevens. Oh, I want you to know that I took a rainbow. Good old Michael. Well, there we are. That's all for now, but please do join me again soon here on your favourite station for more from the A to Z of Pop. I'll see you later. Ta-ra!
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1: From the Sky News Centre at 9, Ukraine's president criticised a deal done between Russia and the US to immediately supply the American and global market with 300,000 tons of diesel fuel. Volodymyr Zelensky says it's a gift to Vladimir Putin. Announcing the agreement, Donald Trump says it'll lower prices for farmers, ranchers and truckers. Here's our US correspondent, Mark Stone.
2: Why is he doing it? Very simple. He is doing it because he wants to win the midterm elections. It is quite clear that energy prices, specifically diesel prices, are through the roof at the moment as a consequence of his war in the Middle East.
1: The Irish Prime Minister says a decision by the Northern Ireland Secretary to ban a controversial parade in Portadown will be a significant relief to the community. The Orange Order was given permission to walk down the predominantly nationalist Garvaki Road, but have been blocked by protesters. The UK's consumer watchdog's being asked to investigate drop-off fees at airports across the country. A recent study found costs have surged by a third since last summer. These visitors at Liverpool John Lennon Airport are upset about how much fees have risen.
3: Absolutely horrendous. They charge you for everything.
4: Proper ridiculous. The amount of time that you're waiting for flight and then you come here and get ripped off.
5: They never used to have fees here. And if you're just dropping off and you're going to be 5 or 10 minutes, then I don't see why you should charge you an arm and a leg.
1: Residents in Florida have been urged by the governor to buckle down as Hurricane Isaias makes landfall. Winds of more than 100 miles an hour have been recorded, bringing risks of floods and storm surges. Business leaders are being urged to watch out for evidence of stress among workers. The Health and Safety Executive believes nearly 1 million people in the UK are suffering from job-related burnout, resulting in 22 million working days lost. And finally, the Queen's to host a new TV show exploring the power of reading. The programme will see Camilla meet 4 people whose lives have been changed by books. That's the latest. I'm Chris Milligan.
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7: The Premier League is back. Arsenal return first this afternoon following their first defeat before the break. The champions host Leeds. Manager Mikel Arteta has signed a new long-term contract with the club.
8: It's more about the level of the passion and love that I have for the game and what I do, with the ambition and drive and aspirations that I have. And if this you want to put a name into it, fine. But for me, it's just a privilege to do that every single day.
7: Two managers under pressure face each other in the late game as Michael Carrick's Manchester United host Roberto De Zerbi's Tottenham at Old Trafford. Among the 3 o'clock kickoffs, Chelsea host Bournemouth and Aston Villa take on Brentford. The West Londoners resume after the break in fourth spot. Keith Andrews admits the gap's been frustrating, but thinks his players can pick up where they left off.
9: I'm very much in that camp of you can't affect things that have already been decided. You just play the hand you're dealt. I think we've tried to do that as well as we can. Everybody coming back in, we've tried to get them back on our page because they all get different messages when they're away. So, like I said, it's been nice to get back together.
7: In the Scottish Premiership, Rangers will take their winning streak to 7 matches in all competitions with a victory against Kilmarnock and Ibrox. Marink Rydike's first match as Hibs manager is a trip to Dundee United. Hearts host St Mirren and Falkirk face Dundee. England will take a comfortable 3-1 lead into the second leg of their Women's World Cup playoff semi-final with Greece. Serena Wiegmann's side will look to finish the job when the teams meet again in Leicester on Tuesday.
10: Final ball, the final cross and the position from the goal better. And of course we're working on that. With the amount of time we have, we really want to do that better, and we're working really hard to do so. So we have an opportunity now to improve that for Tuesday.
7: Scotland and Wales both won their first legs away from home. Caroline Weir and Claire Emsley scoring in a 2-0 win for the Scots in the Czech Republic. Northern Ireland were outclassed by Portugal 4-0. Max Verstappen will start this morning's Singapore Grand Prix sprint race from pole position after edging out Mercedes' George Russell in qualifying. Championship leader Kimi Antonelli will start from 7th. Qualifying for the main race is this afternoon. Leicester gave Temple Toppers Gloucester their first defeat in a 38-31 thriller in the Rugby Prem. Glasgow beat Connaught 36-19 in the United Rugby Championship. The Warriors topped the early table with 13 points from 3 games. The Ospreys earned a thrilling 38-31 win away to the Dragons. And the home crowd are fully behind 4th-placed Eugenio Chicara, who's not letting a broken toe slow him down at golf's Open de España. The Spaniard, playing on painkillers, is only 2 shots off the lead as he chases Scotland's Grant Forrest.
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6: Good morning and welcome to the weekend. Saturday's weather here on Anchor Radio, a breezy and cool feeling sort of day today. Mixture of sunshine and showers. The showers most frequent across the north of our region, potentially heavy and thundery at times. 15 degrees Celsius, the day's highs for you.
12: The Saunders annual Halloween costume party is on Friday, the 30th of October from 6:30. 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

Welcome to the second hour then. Saturday morning breakfast show here on Anchor Radio. The Temptations, get ready. We are ready. And then Boney M with The Rivers of Babylon. 10 minutes after nine now for your Saturday morning. Latest news at 10. And then Ian Jousey with The Golden Years. Talk more about Ian's show a little bit later on in this hour. 10 minutes after nine now, as we said. Welcome to your weekend. Welcome to Saturday morning. I'm Carl Stein with you through until 10 today with your breakfast show.

0: Love Times Love, George Benson. If you've been following me on The Late Show this week, Joan Collins was my guest. We have picture clues of Phil Collins and also a picture of Joan of Arc. Put those together, we got Joan Collins. Gave you a few more clues as well. And if you'd like to play next week, I'd love to have you playing along or with the Two's competition, be my guest. Look out for the picture clues Monday lunchtime on the Anchor Radio Facebook and Twitter pages, our social media feeds. They'll be appearing there. A couple of pictures, put together what you see, and it should help to identify the guest. And of course, we'll have more clues throughout the week on the show and the answer for you on Friday night.
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Joe West, Goodbye Girl. Give me the reasons from Luther Vandross and Perry. If he wanted to, he would. But did he? It's 9:30. Billy Paul, me and Mrs. Jones.

0: Billy Paul, Me and Mrs. Jones, and then Yazoo with Don't Go. Right, what happened? That's our feature we're going to be looking at now, where we take a look back at some news headlines from years gone by. It is the 10th of October this morning. A very good morning to you. It's Carla on breakfast duties through until 10. So let's go back to 1970. Canadian minister seized by gunmen, Quebec. Separatists kidnapped the Labour and Immigration Minister, a guy called Pierre Laporte. That's a great name, isn't it? Pierre Laporte. Oi, oi, oi, oi. He could have been an actor with that name. 1975, Liz Taylor and Richard Burton marry. Actress Richard Burton and Elizabeth Taylor secretly remarry in Africa only 16 months after getting divorced. Richard, make your mind up. It's make your mind up time. So that happened then. 1980, Thatcher, not for turning. The Prime Minister makes a memorable defiant speech at a party's conference in Brighton. And the Millennium Wheel edges upwards. That was from 1999 on this day, where thousands gather to watch the giant Ferris wheel become the latest landmark on the London skyline. There we are. That's our feature. What happened for this week? Saturday, the 10th of October, 2026.
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Nick Kershaw, Wouldn't It Be Good? I'm Not In Love from 10cc and Miley Cyrus, Smiley Miley, and a song called River. 10 minutes to 10, so we're in Jousey with you after the news at 10 o'clock this morning. Music's from the 1950s, 60s and the 70s. Maybe take a look if we get enough time to have a look at some of the songs he's going to be playing for you. He's with you between 10 and 12 midday here, so that's your Saturday morning entertainment here on Anchor Radio.

0: There's Kate Bush, she's still running up that hill. Well, it's almost time for Ian Jowsey. He's with you after the news at 10 o'clock this morning. Music on his playlist features The Beatles, Python Lee Jackson, Tommy Edwards, Frankie Lane, The Platters, Johnny Preston, Neil Diamond, and the legend that is Tommy Steele. I want it to be half a sixpence. Anyway, all of that with Ian. Great tunes from the 50s, 60s, and the 70s through until 12 midday here on Anchor Radio. I play out this morning with Paul Young every time you go away after Richard's Trivia Challenge. Have a lovely weekend. I'll be back on your radio next Saturday morning from 8 o'clock for another Saturday Morning Breakfast Show. Good morning.
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2: Hello there, it's Richard Smith here with another A to Z of Pop Trivia Challenge for you. And I'm looking for the answer to the following question. Which glam rock S was fronted by Brian Connolly and also contained Mick Tucker, Steve Priest and Andy Scott? Which glam rock S was fronted by Brian Connolly and also contained Mick Tucker, Steve Priest and Andy Scott? Okay, your time's up. Did you get it? Well, the answer was The Sweet. Good bit of that action. And that's why well, that's all for now, but please do join me again soon here on your favourite station for more from the A to Z of Pop. And I'll see you later. Take care. Ta-ra!
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1: From the Sky News Centre at 10, the UK's pledge to maintain pressure on Russia after Donald Trump announced a deal to buy 1 million tonnes of diesel from Moscow. It comes as rising fuel prices heap pressure on the US president ahead of next month's midterm elections. Ukraine's Volodymyr Zelensky's called it a gift to Putin. Shadow Transport Secretary Richard Holden says the government here could do more to help drivers.
2: I would say that the best thing the government can do is give a real clear indication to motorists and hauliers up and down the country and say it's going to cancel its 5p a litre duty rise from the new year. And I think you only really face down dictators from a position of strength.
1: Ireland's Prime Minister says the decision to ban a contentious march in Portadown will come as a significant relief to residents. There's been a 12-day standoff over an Orange Order parade through the mostly nationalist Garvaki Road. Last night, Northern Ireland Secretary Sir Chris Bryant ruled it couldn't go ahead. Micheál Martins welcomed it.
3: We appreciate fully the need now to build and to do everything we possibly can to build reconciliation and trust, to develop and strengthen community relations in the entire area. And we stand ready to be supportive of that.
1: The competition watchdog's been asked to find out whether airport drop-off fees are a rip-off. Campaigners say the charges, which have risen by a third since last summer, are unfair. 500,000 US properties are without power as Hurricane Isaias hits the Florida coast. The storms left flooded roads and brought down trees. There's a warning. Thousands of people living with cancer are being ghosted by loved ones. Charity McMillan says friends often find it hard to talk to patients when they've been diagnosed with the disease, leaving them lonely during treatment. And in sport, England, Scotland and Wales all have leads to defend in the home legs of their Women's World Cup playoff semi-finals next week. The Lionesses lead Greece 3-1, Scotland beat the Czech Republic 2-0 and Wales have a 1-0 advantage over Albania. That's the latest. I'm Chris Milligan.
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5: Good morning, a fresh westerly wind bringing a mixture of sunny spells and scattered showers today. Top temperature for your Saturday at 15 degrees Celsius.
6: The Saunders annual Halloween costume party is on Friday the 30th of October from 6:30. 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
7: Thanks very much, Carl. I'll see you next week. Well, hello, good morning, and welcome to another edition of the Gold News with me, Ian Jowsey. For the next 2 hours, we go back in time to relive the songs of the 1950s, 1960s and 1970s. Begin this week in 1955 with this one from The Platters.

Opening the show, we have The Platters from 1955 with Only You. Into 1975 now with this first and only UK number one single for The Stylistics.

The Stylistics, Can't Give You Anything But My Love, a number one hit for 3 weeks from August of 1975. You're the Devil in Disguise is a 1963 single by Elvis Presley. It was written by Bill Grant, Bernie Baum and Florence Kay and was published by Elvis Presley Music in June of 1963. The song peaked at number 3 on the American Billboard Hot 100 and number 9 on the Billboard Rhythm and Blues charts, becoming his final top 10 single on the Rhythm and Blues charts. In June of 1963, when the song was debuted to a British audience on BBC TV show Jukebox Jury, celebrity guest John Lennon voted the song a miss, saying that Presley had become like Bing Crosby. The song subsequently peaked at number one in the UK singles charts for 1 week. Here's Elvis then, You're the Devil in Disguise.

Elvis with Devil in Disguise. It's All in the Game is a pop song whose most successful version was recorded by Tommy Edwards in 1958. Carl Sigman composed the lyrics in 1951 to a wordless 1911 composition titled Melody in A Major, written by Charles G. Dawes, who was later Vice President of the United States under Calvin Coolidge. It is the only number one single in the US to have been co-written by a US Vice President or a Nobel Peace Prize laureate. Come to that, as Dawes was both.

0: 1976, Neil Diamond with Beautiful Noise. Before that, Tommy Edwards from 1958 with This All In The Game. It's 19 minutes after 10 o'clock and you're listening to The Golden Years with me, Ian, here on Anchor Radio.
1: 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We look forward to your continued support.
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1953, we heard Frankie Lane with Hey Joe. That was the second of four number ones for him here in the UK. His career spanned almost 75 years from 1930 to 2005. Then from 1969, we had the Isley Brothers with Behind a Painted Smile. And we've just heard Johnny Preston with Running Bear from 1960, a song that was written by J.P. Richardson, better known to you and I as the Big Bopper. Next on the playlist, we have the biggest selling single in the UK during 1968.

Biggest selling single here in the UK in 1968, Louis Armstrong with What a Wonderful World. At the time, he was the oldest male to top the UK singles charts, age just 67. We go now into a year where an average three-bedroom house would have cost £3,698, and a large loaf of bread was 1 shilling, tuppence halfpenny. The year is 1967,

0: Number three hit for Blue Mink from 1971, that was The Banner Man. Before that, from 1967, The Kinks with The Waterloo Sunset. It's 22 minutes to 11 o'clock and you're listening to The Golden Years with me, Ian, here on Anchor Radio.
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Story of My Life by Michael Holiday, the first of two number one hits for him. The song was written by Burt Bacharach and Hal David. Back into 1967 we go now with this number four hit for Manfred Mann.

0: That was the Tremolos with a cover version of Silence of Golden, a song that was written by Bob Crewe and Bob Gordio, and originally a Four Seasons B-side to Ragdoll. Before that, Manfred Mann with Ha Ha, Said the Clown. Into 1970 we go now with this one from Clarence Carter.
1: I was born and raised down in Alabama, on a farm way back up in the woods. I was so ragged that folks used to call me Patches. Papa used to tease me about it, 'cause deep down inside he was hurt 'cause he

0: The Jackson 5 with Skywriter, and before that, Clarence Carter with Patches. Well, we have Richard Smith and his Trivia Challenge question coming up next, then we're heading towards the news at the top of the hour with Joe Cocker. I do hope you can join me after the news and weather for the second hour of today's show.
1: It's the A to Z of Pop Trivia Challenge.
2: 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Roger Taylor is the drummer with which Q? Roger Taylor is the drummer with which Q?

0: Okay, your time's up. Did you get it? Not many to choose from, but the answer is Queen. It's a kind of magic, magic, magic, magic, magic. You can hear him in the background. Well, that's all for now, but please do join me again soon here on your favourite station for more from the A to Z of Pomp. And I'll see you later. Ta-ra!
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1: From the Sky News Centre at 11, Donald Trump's announced a deal with Vladimir Putin to release millions of barrels of Russian diesel to the global market. Ukraine's president called the move weak and a gift for Putin. Hours after the announcement, Moscow launched a series of strikes on the Zaporizhia region, where at least 8 people have been killed. The Orange Order says it will seek urgent meetings after a contentious march was banned. Its parade through Portadown's mostly nationalist Garvaki Road has been subject of a 12-day standoff. Northern Ireland Secretary Sir Chris Bryant intervened last night to block it. Brendan McKenna is from the Garvaki Road Residents Coalition.
2: We don't view it as a victory, but as a starting point, because there are relationships within Portadown that need to be built and rebuilt.
1: Hurricane Isaias has made landfall along the US Gulf Coast, grounding flights and leaving more than 500,000 without power. Over 100 mile an hour winds have been recorded, with forecasters warning of potential flooding and tornadoes. Both Florida and Alabama have issued mandatory evacuations to thousands of people. NBC News correspondent Jesse Kirch is in Destin in Florida.
3: It's a lot more wind than rain. There was a time where it was blinding rain as well, combined with that wind. But now we are still seeing some precipitation, feeling some mist occasionally, but by and large, this appears to be a wind event right now, and we'll see the full effect of the storm surge when the sun comes up.
1: Campaigners want the competition watchdog to look at whether drivers are being ripped off by airport drop-off prices. The average UK fee is now £7. Firefighters have tackled a huge blaze overnight at a scrapyard in Glasgow. No casualties have been reported, but people are being urged to avoid South Street. And the Queen's revealed the King will roar with laughter while reading as she fronts a new show about literature. The book that changed my life explores the power of reading, with Camilla meeting 4 people whose lives have been transformed by it. That's the latest. I'm Chris Milligan.
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5: Good morning. A fresh westerly wind bringing a mixture of sunny spells and scattered showers today. Top temperature for your Saturday at 15 degrees Celsius.
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7: Hello, good morning, and welcome on to the second hour of the Golden Years with me, Ian. Playing you some of the best tracks from the 1950s, 1960s and 1970s. I do hope you enjoyed the first hour. Some great songs come in this hour too. We open this hour with this gentleman. Regarded as Britain's first teen idol and rock and roll star, he was born Thomas Hicks. He's currently 89 years old, and we know him best as Tommy Steele. Here he is from 1957 with Sing.

Johnny Kidd and the Pirates from 1960 with Shaking All Over. Before that, Nielsen from 1971 with his number one hit, Without You. And of course, we opened with Tommy Steele from 1957. He was singing the blues. Next up, we go into 1971. And I have to admit, I've not heard this song on the radio in this version for a long, long time. It became a hit for Madness in 1981, but I'm going to play you the original of It Must Be Love. Here we are from 1971. This is Labby Siffrey. Remember him? It Must Be Love.

0: Maria Muldaur, probably her best-known recording from 1973, that was Midnight at the Oasis. It's almost 20 minutes after 11 o'clock and you're listening to The Golden Years with me, Ian, here on Anchor Radio.
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we heard Australian group Python Lee Jackson featuring the unmistakable vocals of Rod Stewart with In a Broken Dream. And that was followed by the Springfields' Islands of Dreams, a number 5 hit for them from 1962. And then the Rolling Stones from 1969 with Honky Tonk Women. We leap into 1964 with this next song that was made famous by Frank Sinatra.

0: We heard another Australian band, Sherbet, from 1976, that very hot summer of 1976, with How's That? That was a number five hit for them, probably their most popular song. And then from 1969, The Move with Curly. It's 19 minutes to midday and you're listening to The Golden Years with me, Ian, here on Anchor Radio.
1: Nice parking, Sam. And here comes Tanya on a bike, off to French class.
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their 1966 album Pet Sounds out of the Beach Boys with God Only Knows, probably one of the best songs ever made. And before that, from 1971, Lynn Anderson with a number three hit, Rose Garden, written by Joe South in 1967, became a major hit worldwide. Time for some Beatles now, I think.

0: We heard the Beatles from 1967 with Hello Goodbye, and then Matthew Southern Comfort from 1970 with Woodstock. Well, sadly, that's about it for me for another week. Thank you ever so much for listening. I do hope you enjoyed the last 2 hours. I'll be here same time, same place next week when we can do it all over again. We've got Richard Smith and his Trivia Challenge question coming up next. Then we lead out this week with the Seekers. So until next week, thanks once again for listening. Ta-ra.
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2: Hello there, it's Richard Smith here with another A to Z of Pop Trivia Challenge for you. And I'm looking for the answer to the following question. What D actress sang the theme tune to TV's EastEnders? What D actress sang the theme tune to TV's EastEnders? She also starred in it as well. Okay, your time's up. Did you get it? Well, the answer is Anita Dobson.

0: that's all for now, but please do join me again soon here on your favourite station for more from the A to Z of Pop. I'll see you later. Take care. Ta-ra.
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1: From the Sky News Centre at midday, Ukraine's president has warned a US deal to buy Russian diesel is an investment in the war and will cause it to go on longer. Donald Trump's announced Moscow will supply 300,000 tonnes immediately. It's not enough to fuel America for a day, but Ukrainian MP Lisa Yasko says the deal is a gift to Vladimir Putin.
2: When you pay him money for diesel or for anything else, he will be just happy to send hundreds, thousands or even millions of new weapons attacking Ukraine or even other countries.
1: A legal challenge has been launched over a decision to ban a contentious Orange Order march in Portadown. Northern Ireland Secretary Sir Chris Bryant stepped in to halt the parade after a 12-day standoff with residents of the mostly nationalist Gavaki Road. Major retailers are warning against a so-called warehouse tax ahead of this month's budget. Andy Burnham hinted in the summer higher business rates for out-of-town retail could fund tax breaks for high streets. In separate newspaper articles, the bosses of John Lewis and M&S claim the plan would harm smaller firms. Campaigners have asked the competitions watchdog to carry out a review of drop-off charges at airports. Business travel organisations say they're unfair and increasing at an alarming rate. The average UK fee is now £7, up a third since last summer. These visitors at Liverpool John Lennon Airport are upset.
3: Absolutely horrendous. They charge you for everything.
4: Proper ridiculous. The amount of time that you're waiting for flight and then you come here and get ripped off.
5: They never used to have fees here. And if you're just dropping off and you're going to be 5 or 10 minutes, then I don't see why you should charge you an arm and a leg.
1: Chelsea have rewarded Cole Palmer with an improved 8-year contract. The midfielder was already tied in until 2033. And Max Verstappen's won a chaotic Singapore Grand Prix sprint race. The Red Bull driver collects 8 points and jumps ahead of Lando Norris in the championship to fifth. Lewis Hamilton came second. That's the latest. I'm Matt Steele.
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7: 15 degrees Celsius for day's highs for you today. Strong winds and showers easing into the night with overnight lows of 5 degrees Celsius. Sunday seeing a chilly start, a light breeze, dry with sunny spells during the morning, but the afternoon sun will be dimmed by thickening cloud. Top temperature once again at 15 degrees Celsius.
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Hello there. This is Lynn Goodwin and this is Presenter's Choice. And trying to fit all my favourite music into an hour is going to be a very, very difficult task. I've grown up with music from when my mother used to listen to Radio 2 and was a lover of folk and country singers like Johnny Cash and Glen Campbell. And then I used to sit in the lounge with my dad, who educated me in classical music. And I like dynamic classic music. I like the Wagner, heavy Wagner, and the Russian composers. So I started with Karl Orff and O Fortuna. I had the pleasure of going to visit this piece in its entirety, about 15 years ago, when it was played at the Civic Hall by some local musicians and singers and the orchestra from Warwickshire and Hinckley College. And it was absolutely amazing. If you get a chance to see it live, you must do that. Now, my musical tastes, as I say, go from classical, from my dad's side. He was also a big lover of the wonderful singer. Forgot what his name is. Oh, I'm like an airhead. Jim Reeves, that's the one. As well as that, I grew up in an Irish community in Coventry. And when it rained, we used to all sit in my friend's parlour with a violin and a piano and sing along to Irish songs. And that's put my leaning there. As well as when I got older and I used to go to the pub with my dad, there was loads of Irish songs on the jukebox. So I've had a big love of those. I also like a good show tune as well, mainly from the more modern ones rather than the old Paint Your Wagon days. So I'm going to bung a couple of those in. I've also been heavily influenced by singer-songwriters. And of course, my moniker is Old Rock Chick, and indeed I am. And so we'll try and slip a bit of that in as well. What I'm going to do now is I'm going to play something a little more contemporary. This is by the Goo Goo Dolls, and it's called Iris.

There you go. Two of my favourite songs there. One of them is by the Scottish folk band Runrig. Now, I like a lot of theirs, so it made it very, very difficult for me to choose one in particular to play on that one. However, I went for that one because that sort of takes me back to sort of the mid-70s, and I used to spend a lot of time listening to Cat Stevens with my little gang, my little group of friends from the church in town, from the church youth club, and we used to sit around, we used to all have sleepovers at each other's house and listen to Cat Stevens. So that reminds me of that part of my life. And we had Dreamfields by Runrig. Now, I particularly like this band, as I say, and it's a band that's got some great lyrics to their tunes, and lyrics are very important to me. As a bit of a poet myself, I've always loved reading lyrics, and I have indeed purchased books by the likes of Leonard Cohen and Dylan just to read the words to them. How about that? That is a beautiful song. Now then, I'm going to play you the first song I ever bought with my own money. I was only young, and I did a little part-time job helping to serve breakfast at a local hotel during my summer term. Yes, I know you're not supposed to work when you're 12 years old. Different times. But it brought me in some pocket money, and I went off down the shop and I bought this one, and you probably recognize the vocals, and the guitar is by Python Lee Jackson.

That was the haunting bluesy voice of Rod Stewart and singing along there. Now, this next record's a really old one, and I do love my progressive rock. I was educated in it from an early age because my brother was 8 years older than I was, and he went off to university in Leeds. And every time he came home, he'd bring new albums with him. And I had an old reel-to-reel tape deck, and I used to try and record them, and everybody had to be silent in the house while I recorded it. And he introduced me to some fantastic bands of their time, bands like Deep Purple and Yes, and singers as well. And it was him that brought me on to progressive rock and everything like that. And a lot of it I discovered retrospectively as well. So really, it was the birth of my love of rock music round about 67, 68, when I was a wee gal. And I was quite well educated in music for my time, when everybody else was listening to, I don't know, all the charty stuff. And I was sat at home listening to this. But this one is one of the first records that was in stereo. Ooh, and if you were lucky enough to have a stereogram and you listen to this, oh, it was amazing. It blew people's mind. It's by Iron Butterfly and it's called Inagada Vida.

with a little jump at the start there. That is a song I've been trying to find since music went into CD, let alone digital. And I have to say a huge thanks to one of my colleagues here at Anchor Radio, for Mark Thomas, who sourced that for me, Backstreet Love by Curved Air, sung by Sonia Christina, a great voice of her time and sadly forgotten. And that is an awesome track. So that's enough of the rock. I'm going to go over now to two of my favourite singer-songwriters. Now, this guy has been with me again since I was about 10 years old. While other 10-year-olds were listening to Chirpy Chirpy Cheep Cheep, I was getting

down with Leonard Cohen. Again, another awesome lyricist, and a lot of his songs have been covered. He admits himself that he never had much of a voice, but he knew that, but he carried on singing, and he was quite happy for people to cover his work. Now, I tried to choose one that A, wasn't too long, B, was radio suitable, and C, some of you might have actually listened to and heard. And this one was actually a single for him. And so I'm going to play this one for you by Leonard Cohen, No Way to Say Goodbye.

listening to that. Yes, my childhood was quite profound, and loving lyrics in songs as I do. And I saved up at the age of 14 and I bought a guitar. I couldn't play, but I bought a guitar through my mum's catalogue. Remember that? You all bought your catalogue and paid your weekly bit to your agent. And I bought it with my pocket money and chores, and I also sold eggs door to door, which is quite strange, but that brought me in a little bit of income. Now, when I got this guitar, I also had to buy a book and try and learn it. And one of the songs I used to try and sing was No Way to Say Goodbye by Leonard Cohen. I also was listening at the time to somebody called Melanie. Now, you might know her best from The Brand New Key, which was parodied by The Wurzels. I got a brand new Conway and Arvis story. Anyway, I used to listen to her, and I've got about six of her albums, and you'd be amazed at the stuff that she does, especially Candle in the Rain. That's an awesome song. But I'm not going to play her today, because most of the Melanie I've got that's worth listening to is on album, and I'm slowly going through my vinyl collection, trying to put them onto a digital computer and a backup disc and things like that, because I've got so much early vinyl. It's coming back in fashion, but I've got the originals, and I bought them with my own fair money. And I was sort of a belated hippie. I wasn't old enough to be a hippie, but I sort of had leanings to that type of music, the psychedelia of the 60s and things like that. Anyway, I'm going to play you a song. Now, this is from my school days as well, my secondary school in Cowden. And my best friend was an Irish gal, and her brother worked at the Cedars pub. And we weren't old enough to go in the pub, but they had an outdoor. So when it was cold or rainy, we used to go and sit and have a lemonade in the outdoor after taking the pop bottles back to get a rebate, of course. And then we'd give that to her brother, who would put this record on the jukebox, and we would listen to it sitting in the off licence with a lemonade and a bag of crisps. And later on, I come to love this song because I've read an awful lot about this guy's personal life and his letters to his brother. And I'm an artist myself, and I'm a huge fan of this guy. And when I listen to the lyrics now, I understand what they actually mean. The colour, about the colours and the stars and things like that. Anyway, here's another one you've got to listen to the words to by Don McLean. It's Vincent.

beautiful song. And the more I read about his life, the more I realised, well, most people remember him for being manic, irascible, and that. But in his 3 years, he painted over 1,000 paintings. And Vincent van Gogh, of course, was a very compassionate guy. If you read down to the background of him, he had an amazing life. And he was also a huge fan of George Eliot. He's got a bit in his, part in his letters about it, and how he sent a copy of Scenes from a Clerical Life to his father, who was a Presbyterian pastor in Holland, and he loved it. So there you go, we've got connections from Nuneaton to Vincent van Gogh. Right, what have we got next? Well, I'm going to play a bit of Irish music, but this is contemporary Irish music. This is a lady, I absolutely love her work, and I've got loads of her her work in my collection. This is Eleanor McAvoy, Only a Woman's Heart.

That's Elton McAvoy and Only a Woman's Heart. She does a good duet of that as well with Mary Black, and there's another Emmylou Harris version that I quite like too. There are so many artists that I wanted to squeeze into 1 hour, and so many genres, and it's been really tough. I've wanted to include people, the likes of David Bowie, for example, who I'm a huge fan of, Christy Moore, and the likes of those. And all the songs that I wanted to find, my prog rock songs, were all enormously long. So I've had to cut a few of them out. Maybe if I ask the program controller nicely, he'll let me do another show, and I can make it genre specific. How about that? Anyway, I did say earlier that I'm a big fan of certain musicals, just the tunes really, and I've also been a big fan of Michael Ball for a long, long time. And then when Alfie Beau stepped on the scene, oh goodness me, talk about eye candy. He was lovely, and he's got a fantastic voice. Now both of these guys are a bit of a character. I watched them last Christmas, and they've done another show recently, and I personally think that they would make a great Saturday night show, a bit like the old Morecambe and Wise. They had guests, they had a good laugh, they took the mickey out of each other, and it was just a brilliant show to watch. But I'm going to play one off their first album that they did together, and it's from Blood Brothers, and it's Michael Ball and Alfie Beau singing Tell Me It's Not True.

Wow, that's Catherine Jenkins and Plácido Domingo. I love Plácido Domingo's voice. He is awesome. I remember him with the three tenors. And I think Jose Carreras is still around. And sadly, we lost Mr. Pavarotti. But I thoroughly enjoyed that. Now, I am afraid to say that time has run out on me. Oh, no. I'm going to finish with another bit of classical. This is The Ride of the Valkyries, Varga. Now, I hope you've liked listening to Eclecticism, shouldn't say a word if I don't know it, Eclecticism with me, Lynn Goodwin. Here is The Ride of the Valkyries. I'm off to ride out over the battlefields in my car. Cheery ho.

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1: From the Sky News Centre at 1, Ukraine says at least 11 people have been killed in Russian strikes just hours after Donald Trump agreed an oil deal with Vladimir Putin. The US president says Moscow's agreed to release millions of barrels of diesel. Mr. Trump's facing midterm elections next month and is under pressure over price rises. Ukrainian leader Volodymyr Zelensky says it's a weak decision.
2: That means more money for this war, more money to inflict suffering on us, without a doubt. It only feeds Putin and gives him the ability to fight even more.
1: There are reports the Chancellor's ruled out a so-called warehouse tax after two leading retail bosses criticised the suggestion. Andy Burnham had hinted higher rates for out-of-town businesses could help fund tax breaks for high streets and pubs. The Orange Order wants an urgent meeting after the Northern Ireland Secretary banned a parade route following an almost two-week standoff. Protesters have been blocking them from marching down the mostly nationalist Galvaki Road in Portadown. The UK's consumer watchdog's being asked to investigate drop-off fees at airports across the country. A study has found costs have surged by a third since last summer. Sport and champions Arsenal and Leeds are in action as the Premier League returns from the international break. Live to Craig Wakeling at the Emirates.
3: It is Arsenal 0, Leeds 0. Game quite honestly being played as if we'd just come back from an extended international break, struggling really to get going. Arsenal going forward more times than the visitors, coming close with a Kai Havertz header from inside the box, and Noah Okafor did have an effort deflected wide for the visitors. In the North London sunshine in the opening half hour, it's Arsenal 0, Leeds 0.
1: Later, Manchester United host bottom of the table Tottenham, with both sides desperate for a win. And in Formula One, Max Verstappen has won a chaotic Singapore Grand Prix sprint race as nine other cars crashed or retired. Lewis Hamilton came second. George Russell led briefly before spinning out. That's the latest. I'm Matt Steele.
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5: 15 degrees Celsius for day's highs for you today. Strong winds and showers easing into the night with overnight lows of 5 degrees Celsius. Sunday seeing a chilly start, a light breeze, dry with sunny spells during the morning, but the afternoon sun will be dimmed by thickening cloud. Top temperature once again at 15 degrees Celsius.
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8: And greetings, classic lovers. Welcome along to another edition of Classical Moments with Anchor with yours truly, Pat Godfrey-Young. So for the next 55 or so minutes, I'm going to bring you some great classical music. You might have heard some of it, you might not. There might be a few surprises. I don't know. I haven't dug into the magic CD box yet. A box full of surprises, I promise you. Anyway, welcome along to the happy sound of Anchor Radio, 1386 AM, and or 216 metres medium wave if you have an old-fashioned radio, locally to Nuneaton, or indeed, if you've tuned in online somewhere around the globe. You're all very, very welcome. So, kicking off the show, I'm going to start with a little bit of Eric Coates, and for the next, oh, I don't know how many minutes, 16, 17 minutes, we're going to play the London Suite, and three pieces of music thrown in there. I'll tell you all about that afterwards, but I hope you enjoy.

0: How about that? There we go. A little bit of Eric Coates to start the show off. And it's taken us to a nice round figure, 18 minutes past the hour here on Anchor Radio. And that was what he called the London Suite. The first one was Covent Garden, the Tarantella. Then the Meditations, the Westminster. And we had Knightsbridge March, this is the third movement. And we'll just have a quick look and see what has to be said about that. He initially called it London Every Day, was the work that brought out the composer international fame. And its popularity derived largely from the Knightsbridge March, which was used by the BBC as the signature tune to the long-running Saturday night radio show In Town Tonight. So there you go. Right, now then, we are going to have a little bit of information for you now, patient information, while we put the kettle on. Have a cup of Rosie Lee, remember, milk, no sugar, stirred twice anti-clockwise for me. And it doesn't matter whether it's tea or coffee, I'm not fussed. But if you are going to put the kettle on. And in a moment, we're going to have a little bit of Percy Grainger, the Australian composer. But first, a little bit of this.
1: And now for something completely different.
2: 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We lost 48 men. 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
12: So let's have fun.
0: Something about those tea bars you've just heard about. They might not be open. The one in the Friends Tea Bar, the main one in the main part of the hospital, is actually the volunteers' office now and the volunteers' control. So that doesn't actually exist. The one that downstairs is, I'm not certain about them, in the maternity block. Well, I'll have to do some investigation for you and come back to you about it next week. But anyway, continuing with the good music, this is Percy Grainger, and this is a piece he calls Mock Morris.

Let's carry on. Let's have three of Edvard Grieg. I did this the other week, and let's have three of Edvard Grieg's. I rather like him. And I'm going to play the Whortleberry, Beside the Stream, and A Vision. And in case you wonder, I've just looked it up. A whortleberry is a, it's like a lingonberry, which is very, very Norwegian and very sort of Scandinavian. A European bilberry or blue whortleberry, lingonberry or red whortleberry. Oh, there's a bog whortleberry or a bilberry. So there we are. It's a little berry anyway. And this comes from the album. I've got it in front of me somewhere. Here we go. A recital recorded in Edvard Grieg's home at Trollhaugen. And I got this CD actually at Trollhaugen. It's in the hills above Bergen in Norway. I visited there about 3 years ago. Absolutely fabulous place. The whole of Norway, wonderful. Horribly expensive, but the best way to see it is from a cruise ship, believe it or not. Right, so we've got these three from Edvard Grieg. Sit back and enjoy.

There we go. How was about that? Right, let's just get this microphone fader balanced. There we go. That was Edvard Grieg and the Whortleberry, Beside the Stream, and A Vision. Three tracks from him. Olav Eriksson was the baritone, and Audun Kaiser was on the piano. So there we are. How's about that? Right, what have we got now? Let's have one more before we have another break. This is a little bit of Respighi, Ottorino Respighi, and this is a piece he calls The Cuckoo.

0: That's a rather nice ending there. That's The Cuckoo from The Birds by Ottorino Respighi. And that last little bit was of course, from the fray, the prelude to The Birds. Played for us there by the BBC Philharmonic Orchestra, and Patrick Thomas was conducting. Right, 22 minutes to the hour now, and we're going to have a little bit more patient information for you, and then a little bit of Mozart. So hold on to your hats, boys and girls, it's Anchor Radio.
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absolutely, where the music goes on and on and on, and all to delight your eardrums. Right, a little bit of Mozart now, and for the next 7 minutes or so, we have got the Magic Flute, the overture from the Magic Flute. Enjoy.

How about that? Alfred Schultz there conducting the South German Philharmonic and the Overture to the Magic Float by, of course, Wolfgang Amadeus Mozart. And it's Classical Moments with Anchor with Pat Godfrey Young. This is the Gloria by Antonio Vivaldi, and then we're going to follow it up with the Allegro from the Concerto for Flute and Strings, number 2 in E minor.

There we go. Short but sweet there. That's the Gloria from Vivaldi. Gloria in Excelsis Deo. And we are now going to play the Allegro from the Concerto for Flute and Strings number 2 in G minor. So let me just twiddle me knobs. Let's go.

There we go. The Vivaldi's Concerto for Flute and Strings, number 2 in G minor, La Notte. I presume that's the night, and that was the Allegro there. The Italian Concerto was playing for us right there. Okay, 2 to go. We'll have a little bit of, Elizabethan Serenade by Ronald Binge.

0: Ronald Binge and his Elizabethan Serenade with Studio 2 Concert Orchestra, conducted by Richard Gilby. And we are now going to finish the show, march out to this. These are called Ray Martin and Marching Strings. Ray Martin and his concert orchestra playing, and this was the old theme to Top of the Form, if you remember. Those of you who are a certain age like me. Thanks for listening. This is Anchor Radio. This has been a Pat Godfrey Young production. And Classical Moments with Anchor will be back next week. And it'll be July. So whoever you are, wherever you are, may your God be with you.
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2: From the Sky News Centre at 2, Donald Trump says he's struck a deal with Vladimir Putin that will see hundreds of thousands of tons of diesel delivered to the global market. The agreement with Russia has drawn instant condemnation from Ukraine's Volodymyr Zelensky. The US president's facing midterm elections where cost of living issues are playing high. He's also again claimed America has complete control of the Strait of Hormuz.
3: More oil is coming through the strait today than it was before the war. Do you believe that one? Refiners and retailers need to start dropping their prices right now. And by the way, today Russia agreed to send us millions and millions of barrels of oil.
2: A legal challenge has been launched over a decision to ban a contentious Orange Order march in Portadown. Northern Ireland Secretary Sir Chris Bryant stepped in to halt the parade after a 12-day standoff with residents of the mostly nationalist Garvaki Road. There are reports the Chancellor's ruled out a so-called warehouse tax after two leading retail bosses criticised the suggestion. Andy Burnham had hinted higher rates for out-of-town businesses could help fund tax breaks for high streets and pubs. The head of M&S says it'll drive up costs. Our political correspondent Amanda Acas says John Lewis boss Jason Terry's warned against it too.
4: In an article in The Telegraph this morning, he's effectively accusing the government of a fundamental misunderstanding of the way that high streets work. He says it's unfair, already they're paying higher rates.
2: The competition watchdog's been asked to find out whether airport drop-off fees are a rip-off. Campaigners say the charges, which have risen by a third since last summer, are unfair. Arsenal are 2-1 up against Leeds at the Emirates in the second half as the Premier League returns after the international break. James Justin put Leeds ahead while Ricardo Calafiori and Bruno Guimaraes scored for the champions. Later, Manchester United host bottom of the table Tottenham, with both sides desperate for a win. That's the latest. I'm Kat Suave.
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6: 15 degrees Celsius for day's highs for you today. Strong winds and showers easing into the night with overnight lows of 5 degrees Celsius. Sunday seeing a chilly start, a light breeze, dry with sunny spells during the morning, but the afternoon sun will be dimmed by thickening cloud. Top temperature once again at 15 degrees Celsius.
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1: I was a part of the task force when we went to liberate the Falkland Islands. 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

0: drop-off points for Benelit and Trestle Trust, we are going to continue to support the food bank all through the year. 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I've been threatened to walk the plank unless I'm back in the studio for you next week for the editions of my late show, Late with Carl. 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
2: Hello there, it's Richard Smith here with another A to Z of Pop Trivia Challenge, and I'm looking for the answer to the following question. What H were Danny and the Juniors going to in 1958 and then again in 1976? So that's what H were Danny and the Juniors going to in 1958 and again in 1976? Okay, your time's up. Did you get it? Well, the answer, of course, is they were going to the Hop. Let's

0: that's all for now, but please do join me again soon here on your favourite station for more from the A to Z of Pop. Ta-ra!
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1: From the Sky News Centre at 3, Volodymyr Zelensky has accused Donald Trump of funding the enemy in his war with Russia after announcing a deal to buy 1 million tonnes of diesel from Moscow. Rising fuel prices are continuing to heat pressure on the US president ahead of next month's midterm elections. Residents in Kyiv say they're furious about the decision.
2: Basically, his decision upsets people even more because Trump has once again shown his true face.
3: I mean, it was expected, as Trump had been working with Putin for a long time.
4: There will be elections in the US in November for Congress. That's all Trump's focus on now.
1: Two major retailers are warning the Prime Minister against a so-called warehouse tax ahead of this month's budget. The bosses of John Lewis and M&S say higher business rates for out-of-town retail would harm smaller firms and drive up prices. A 15-year-old boy and his dad are in a critical condition after they were attacked in their Leicestershire home by two masked men. They got inside the property in Thurnby very early on Thursday, assaulting and stabbing the pair. Police say it was completely unprovoked. A neighbour's been telling Lisa Dowd what it was like.
5: It was like a horror scene. We heard shouting, screaming, banging noises. It woke us up. We saw two men running. We rang our neighbour and she said her husband was dying and her son was very badly hurt.
1: The Orange Order's legal challenge to the decision to ban its parade along a mainly nationalist road in Portadown won't be heard until Monday. It was given the go-ahead, but Garvaghy Road residents blocked the route, leading to a 12-day standoff. The Northern Ireland Secretary then stopped the march last night. In sport, Arsenal came from behind to beat Leeds 2-1 in the Premier League. Substitute Bruno Guimaraes scored the winner, with Ricardo Calafiori also on target for the champions. Four more Premier League games are just kicking off, including Chelsea at home to Bournemouth. That's the latest. I'm Kat Suave.
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7: 15 degrees Celsius for day's highs for you today. Strong winds and showers easing into the night with overnight lows of 5 degrees Celsius. Sunday seeing a chilly start, a light breeze, dry with sunny spells during the morning, but the afternoon sun will be dimmed by thickening cloud. Top temperature once again at 15 degrees Celsius.
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everyone, and welcome again to the A to Z of Pop with me, Richard Smith. This programme is brought to you in association with Specsavers Opticians, and over the next hour or so here on Hospital Radio, I'll be playing you some of the best songs from the biggest stars of pop music from a specific year from the 1960s to today. Well, if you've never heard it before, the idea of the programme is this. It's either artist names or song titles that begin with the various letters of the alphabet, and they're all taken from one and the same year. So on the programme today, we're going to be taking a special look at 2003. And amongst the stars on parade for us today will be the likes of The Darkness, Emma Bunton, R. Kelly, Kelly Rowland, Blue, and Simply Red. All you need to do for now is to just settle back, relax, and stay tuned to us here on your favourite station for the A to Z of Pop. And kicking us off today in fine style, we're going to start at the letter B with Counting Crows in their Big Yellow Taxi.

Chihuahua. Now, I quite like that. It's quirky in a funny sort of way. DJ Bobo, alias Swiss producer René Bowman, and Chihuahua. Before that, we were in the big yellow taxi with the Counting Crows people, and very nice it was too. What a good way to start the programme. A bit loud and a bit raucous, but from 2003, here's The Darkness.

0: Can you do that? Can you let me know when it's finished? Because I can't hear a thing. Hey, it's too... It's finished. Has it?
1: Oh, and there we are. That's the darkness, and I believe in a thing called love. Yes, and I did promise you it was going to be loud and raucous, and I didn't disappoint, did I? You're in tune with this here on Hospital Radio. It's the A to Z of Pop with me, Richard Smith, and this edition of the programme is brought to you in association with Specsavers Opticians. On the show today, we're looking at artist names or song titles from 2003, hence the eclectic mix. So please do stay with us right here on your favourite station for more from the files of the A to Z of Pop. Continuing now with Baby Spice, Emma Bunton.

there will be the Sugar Babes with a number one hit from our featured year of 2003, Hole in the Head. Charming. And before that, Emma Bunton and Free Me. Welcome on to the show. It's the A to Z of Pop with me, Richard Smith. Stopping now at the letter J with Michael Andrews and Gary Jules, you see. And another number one from our featured year of 2003. It's a

0: 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It's the A to Z of Pop with Richard Smith.
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0: together the songs and the stars from a specific year, from the 1960s to the present day. And today we're looking at 2003. And coming up in the second half of the show, this.
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0: kind of music on your favourite station. It's Richard Smith and the A to Z of Pop.
1: Now that sounds all right to me. I hope you can stay with us for the next 30 minutes or so right here on your favourite station for more from the files of the A to Z of Pop. Now here's a tune that doesn't need any introduction, but it's going to get one. It's Van Morrison and his Brown-Eyed Girl. And very nice it is too. You have a listen.

unmistakable voice of Daniel O'Donnell and his Blueberry Hill. And before that, we were with Van Morrison. Bit of an Irish flavour to it just there. Meanwhile, back at the ranch, I've got to the letter Q now. And here's a tune that entered the charts in the year 2003 for Queen and Vanguard. That explains it. The Queen will be the people that's doing the singing, and the Vanguard will be the people doing the noisy bits in between.

lifetime bore.

It fitted for me under the letter Q. I know, it was loud and it was noisy. Didn't make much sense. But it fitted the letter Q, which is what it's all about here on the A to Z of Pop. Here's something a bit more palatable. This will be former Destiny's Child member Kelly Rowland and Stole.

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0: You certainly are, and this edition of the programme is brought to you in association with Specsavers Opticians. On the show today, we're looking at artist names or song titles from 2003, so please do stay with us right here on your favourite bedside radio station for much more from the files of the A to Z of Pop. Michael Bublé and Blue coming up next. Now, can you hear that? It's the summer wind.
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0: My soul. There we are. That'll be Blue and You, as in the letter U, Make Me Wanna, which makes it qualify for this show under the letter U. Summer Wind before that, Michael Bublé. Yeah, nice.
1: You can't manufacture a miracle.
0: What, it's Bublé?
1: Silence was pitiful.
0: Oh, why is there not an accent on the letter E then? There is.
1: Love is getting,
0: it's a bad photocopy, is it?
1: Passion's just physical.
0: It's any excuse, isn't it?
1: These days.
0: This will be Robbie Williams, and he's got something beautiful. You

a tune that you hear very often, Robbie Williams and Something Beautiful, and there we are, that's about all I've got time for today. This edition of the programme was brought to you in association with Specsavers Opticians, and I certainly hope that you've enjoyed the last hour here on your bedside friend, taking an A to Z look at 2003. Now, just like that Bad Penny, I'll be turning up again with more from the A to Z of Pop very soon right here on your favourite station. So many thanks for your company today. And until the next time, this is Richard Smith wishing you all a very, very speedy recovery. Do take care and look after yourselves. And I'm going to leave you my final tune for today, covering the letter Y. It's from Simply Red, and You Make Me Feel Brand New. I'll see you later. Ta-ra!

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2: From the Sky News Centre at 4, Ukraine says at least 11 people have been killed in Russian strikes just hours after Donald Trump agreed an oil deal with Vladimir Putin. The US president says Moscow's agreed to release millions of barrels of diesel. Mr. Trump's facing midterm elections next month and is under pressure over price rises. Ukrainian leader Volodymyr Zelensky says it's a weak decision.
3: That means more money for this war, more money to inflict suffering on us, without a doubt. It only feeds Putin and gives him the ability to fight even more.
2: It's understood the Treasury won't bring in any further taxes on warehouses following concerns from retailers. The heads of John Lewis and M&S said higher levies for out-of-town shopping would harm high streets by pushing up costs. A legal challenge to the Northern Ireland Secretary's decision to block an Orange Order parade along Portadown's Garvaki Road has been adjourned until Monday. A judge says the case is urgent but not an emergency. It's half-time between Chelsea and Bournemouth in the Premier League. Joshua Adudonkor is at Stamford Bridge.
4: We're at Chelsea 2, Bournemouth 0. Two goals in the opening 3 minutes has given Chelsea the advantage. Englishmen Jordan Henderson and Morgan Rogers with the goals. Henderson's first goal for Chelsea. Bournemouth had a few chances to get back into the game. Ryan being denied by Emi Martinez with a strong save. The Cherries still looking for their first win of the Premier League season. Moments away from kickoff of the second half. It's Chelsea 2, Bournemouth 0.
2: Aston Villa a level at 1-1 with Brentford. Sunderland versus Brighton and Ipswich against Fulham are both 0-0. Earlier, Arsenal came from behind to beat Leeds 2-1, moving level with Manchester City on 15 points. Rangers lead Kilmarnock 3-0 as they look to go top of the Scottish Premiership. And Max Verstappen has claimed pole for tomorrow's Singapore F1 Grand Prix. The Red Bull driver also won the sprint race earlier. That's the latest. I'm Kat Suave.
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6: 15 degrees Celsius for day's highs for you today. Strong winds and showers easing into the night with overnight lows of 5 degrees Celsius. Sunday seeing a chilly start, a light breeze, dry with sunny spells during the morning, but the afternoon sun will be dimmed by thickening cloud. Top temperature once again at 15 degrees Celsius.
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everyone, and welcome again to the A to Z of Pop with me, Richard Smith. This programme is brought to you in association with Specsavers Opticians. And over the next hour or so here on Hospital Radio, I'll be playing you some of the best songs from the biggest stars of pop music from a specific year from the 1960s to today. Well, if you've never heard it before, the idea of the programme is this. It's either artist names or song titles that begin with the various letters of the alphabet, and they're all taken from one and the same year. And on the programme today, we're going to be taking a special look at 2004. And amongst the stars on parade for us today will be the likes of Kylie Minogue, Girls Aloud, Jamelia, Keith Urban, The Pet Shop Boys, Usher and Alicia Keys, and the Zootons. You need to do for now is to just settle back, relax, and stay tuned to us here on your favourite station for the A to Z of Pop. And kicking us off today in fine style, we're going to start at the letter A with one of the phenomenons of the early 2000s. This'll be Busted. It's a bit loud, it's a bit raucous, and it's a bit of that air hostess.

0: unusual start to today's show, I thought. Busted and that air hostess, a number two hit from our featured year of 2004. And just there, a very odd-sounding Kylie Minogue with a bit of chocolate. Yes. Less said about all that, the better. Let's move on to the letter E now with Keen, shall we?
1: Yeah.

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1: You certainly are, and this edition of the programme is brought to you in association with Specsavers Opticians. On the show today, we're looking at artist names or song titles from 2004, and just there, covering the letter E, it was Keane and Everybody's Changing. Stay with us, please, right here on your favourite bedside radio station for much more from the files of the A to Z of Pop. Well, it's time now to look at the letter G with Girls Aloud and I'll Stand By You. It's true to say.

quite sure how to take all that. Hey, it's Jamelia anyway. Got as high as number 2 in 2004 on the Thank You. And I'll Stand By You, Girls Aloud. Probably two tunes at the end of each spectrum there, I suppose. Nice heavy company and welcome along to it. It's the A to Z of Pop with me, Richard Smith. Here on your favourite station, this is Hospital Radio, just for you. Time to move on to the letter L now, and here's Lamar. And if there's any justice in this world...

0: That's rather nice, isn't it? Keith Urban and Making Memories of Us. Do like a bit of Keith Urban. Normally covers the letter U. But on that particular occasion, covering the letter M, as I say, Making Memories of Us. Well, if you've just tuned in, hello there, you're listening to Hospital Radio, a friend by your bedside, and me, Richard Smith, with the A to Z of pop. And just before Keith Urban, it was Lamar and If There's Any Justice in the World. Well, the A to Z of pop is a look at the songs and the stars from a specific year from the 1960s to the present day, and today we're looking at 2004. And coming up in the second half of the show, this.
1: It's Richard Smith and the A to Z of pop. Baby.

0: playing your kind of music on your favourite station. It's Richard Smith and the A to Z of Pop.
1: That sounds great, doesn't it? Hope you can stay with us for the next 30 minutes or so right here on Hospital Radio for some more from the files of the A to Z of Pop. And looking now at the letter N is Daniel Bedingfield. And nothing hurts like love, you know.
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0: It's the Pet Shop Boys, and they're so flamboyant, you know. It must be the outfits that they wear. And before that, Daniel Bedingfield with a number three hit from 2004, and Nothing Hurts Like Love. Well, that's true to say, isn't it? Nice heavy company, welcome along to the show. It's the A to Z of Pop right here for you. Looking now then at the letter R, and I suppose, if you like, the letter S. It's Snow Patrol, and they're going to run.
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0: You just don't know.
1: Now, I've got the Book of Knowledge open, thinking that Three of a Kind, which is what we heard just there, were some sort of multi-person group. Turns out there was three people in it: Ms. Tipster, Divine, and Marky P, and that was their one and only UK chart entry. And it got as high as number one, so somebody went out and bought it in their droves, because it was on the charts for 14 weeks way back when in 2004. Baby Cakes, Three of a Kind, Snow Patrol before that, and they were going to run. You're in tune with us here on Hospital Radio. It's the A to Z of Pop with me, Richard Smith, and this edition of the programme is brought to you in association with Specsavers Opticians. On the show today, we're looking at artist names or song titles from 2004, so please do stay with us right here on your favourite bedside radio station for much more from the files of the A to Z of Pop. Looking now then at the letter U, here's a tune by Usher and Alicia Keys. It's My Boo. Ooh.

0: Alicia Keys along with Usher, which makes it qualify for this programme under the letter U and my boo.
1: You're listening to Richard Smith and the A to Z of Pop. It's magic.

There we are, Joss Stone, and You Had Me, covering the letter Y. Flying Me to the Moon were Westlife before that. There we are, that's about all I've got time for today. It's flown by again, hasn't it? This edition of the programme was brought to you in association with Specsavers Opticians, and I certainly hope that you've enjoyed the last hour here on your bedside friend, taking an A to Z look at 2004. Now, just like that bad penny, I'll be turning up again with more from the A to Z of pop very soon right here on your favourite station. So many thanks for your company today, and until the next time, this is Richard Smith, wishing you all a very, very speedy recovery. Do get well and look after yourselves. And I'm going to leave you for now with my final tune from 2004, and it covers the letter Z because it's by the Zootons, and it's called Don't Ever Think Too Much. Do take care, and I'll see you later. Ta-ra!

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2: From the Sky News Centre at 5, Yorkshire Wildlife Park has confirmed there's been what it's calling a serious incident at its tiger enclosure. South Yorkshire police say a tiger attacked a man, resulting in serious injuries at the site in Doncaster this afternoon. The park is closed and will remain shut tomorrow. Ukraine's president has warned a US deal to buy Russian diesel is an investment in the war and will cause it to go on longer. Donald Trump's announced Moscow will supply 300,000 tons immediately. It's not enough to fuel America for a day, but comes ahead of midterm elections there. Ukrainian MP Lisa Yasko says the deal is a gift to Vladimir Putin.
3: When you pay him money for diesel or for anything else, he will be just happy to send hundreds, thousands or even millions of new weapons attacking Ukraine or even other countries.
2: It's understood ministers have ruled out any further taxes on warehouses. Earlier, the bosses of John Lewis and Marks and Spencer warned the Prime Minister's hints of higher taxes for out-of-town developments would harm high streets. Krista Pike, who survived an execution attempt in Tennessee, has been discharged from a local hospital. Her lawyers say she's been taken back to prison, where she's continuing to receive medical care. Chelsea have thrashed Bournemouth in their return to Premier League action after the international break. Joshua Adudonkor is at Stamford Bridge.
4: Where it's finished, Chelsea 5, Bournemouth 1. Chelsea return back to winning ways in emphatic style. Two goals from Jordan Henderson and João Pedro. Morgan Rogers adding another one also. Henderson's first goals for the club. A thrilling win for Chelsea. Bournemouth are still searching for their first victory of the new campaign. Evan Ilson did pull one back at 3-0, but today was Chelsea's day. Finished Chelsea 5, Bournemouth 1.
2: Elsewhere, Aston Villa and Brentford drew 2-2 and Brighton won 2-0 at Sunderland. Earlier, Arsenal came from behind to beat Leeds 2-1 and Rangers beat Kilmarnock 3-1 to go top of the Scottish Premiership. That's the latest. I'm Kat Suave.
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6: 15 degrees Celsius for day's highs for you today. Strong winds and showers easing into the night with overnight lows of 5 degrees Celsius. Sunday seeing a chilly start, a light breeze, dry with sunny spells during the morning, but the afternoon sun will be dimmed by thickening clouds. Top temperature once again at 15 degrees Celsius.
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1: This is the classified football results check for Saturday the 10th of October, starting with the Premier League. Arsenal 2, Leeds United 1. Aston Villa 2, Brentford 2. Chelsea 5, Bournemouth 1. Ipswich Town 2, Fulham 1. Manchester United versus Tottenham Hotspur is a 5:30 kickoff. Sunderland 0, Brighton Hove Albion 2. Sky Bet Championship. Charlton Athletic 1, Bristol City 1. Blackburn Rovers 2, Cardiff City 1. Bolton Wanderers 1, Stoke City 2. Derby County 1, Wrexham 1. Peterborough United 1, Wolverhampton Wanderers 0. Preston North End 0, Millwall 1. Sheffield Wednesday 3, Lincoln City 0. Swansea City 2, Norwich City 1. Watford 0, Burnley 4. West Bromwich Albion 0, Birmingham City 1. League 1. Bradford City 0, Leighton Orient 0. Cambridge United versus Blackpool is a late result. Doncaster Rovers 1, Burton Albion 0. Huddersfield Town 2, Sheffield Wednesday 2. Leicester City 1, Peterborough United 3. Mansfield Town 2, Bromley 1. Milton Keynes Dons 1, Reading 5. Notts County 1, Oxford United 2. Plymouth Argyle 2, AFC Wimbledon 1. Stevenage versus Wigan Athletic is a late result. Stockport County 3, Barnsley 1. Wickham Wanderers 1, Luton Town 4. League 2, Bristol Rovers 1, Barnet 3. Cheltenham Town 0, Salford City 2. Crawley Town 2, Chesterfield 2. Fleetwood Town 1, Walsall 1. Newport County 1, Colchester United 0. Oldham Athletic 0, Accrington Stanley 0. Port Vale 1, Grimsby Town 0. Rotherham United 1, Gillingham 4. Shrewsbury Town 0, Exeter City 1. Swindon Town 0, Crewe Alexandra 1. Tranmere Rovers 1, Rochdale 1. York City 1, Northampton Town 1. Enterprise National League. AFC Fylde 2, Scunthorpe United 0. Altrincham 3, Aldershot Town 1. Carlisle United 0, Kidderminster Harriers 0. Boston United 1, Southend United 2. Forest Green Rovers versus Hartlepool United is a 5:30 kickoff. Halifax Town 4, Gateshead 1. Hornchurch 2, Eastleigh 0. Tamworth 1, Barrow 2. Willesden 0, Yeovil Town 6. Woking 0, Harrogate Town 1. Worthing 5, Solihull Moors 0. William Hill Scottish Premiership. Dundee United 1, Hibernian 0. Falkirk 1, Dundee 2. Hearts 5, St Mirren 0. Rangers 3, Kilmarnock 1. Scottish Championship. Arbroath versus Morton is a late result. Ayr United 1, Dunfermline Athletic 1. Inverness Caledonian Thistle 2, Stenhouse Muir 0. Livingston 1, Partick Thistle 2. Raith Rovers 2, Queen's Park 0. Scottish League 1, Aller Athletic 0, Hamilton Academical 3. Cove Rangers 1, East Fife 1. East Kilbride 2, Airdrieonians 2. Montrose 0, Ross County 5. Peterhead 0, Queen of the South 1. Scottish League 2, Annan Athletic 1, Stranraer 6. Clyde 2, Dumbarton 1. Edinburgh City 1, Spartans 3. Forfar 1, Elgin City 2. Stirling Albion 2, Kelty Hearts 1. And finally, JD Welsh Premier League, Flint Town United versus Colwyn Bay is a 5:30 kickoff. That concludes the classified football results check for Saturday the 10th of October.

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1: It's the A to Z of Pop Trivia Challenge.
2: Hello there, it's Richard Smith here with another A to Z of Pop Trivia Challenge for you. And I'm looking for the answer to the following question. What R duetted with Chaka Khan on her big 1980s hit, Ain't Nobody? So that's what R duetted with Chaka Khan on her big 1980s hit, Ain't Nobody. Okay, your time's up. Did you get it? Well, the answer is Rufus. Rufus and Chaka Khan. Well, that's all for now, but please do join me again soon here on your favourite station for more from the A to Z of Pop. I'll see you later. Take care. Ta-ra!
1: The A to Z of Pop Trivia Challenge with Richard Smith.
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1: From the Sky News Centre at 6, Donald Trump wants a change in leadership in Ukraine in order to do a deal to end the war with Russia.
2: And you know what I suggest? I suggest they get a new leader who can make a deal. Because he could have made many deals that for some reason he never does.
1: The US president says he warned Ukrainians not to hit oil refineries, but they went ahead and did it anyway. Earlier, Volodymyr Zelensky said Donald Trump is helping Russia fund the war by agreeing to buy 1 million tons of diesel from Moscow. A man's been seriously injured after entering a tiger enclosure at Yorkshire Wildlife Park. Police say he was attacked just after 1:30 this afternoon at the site in Doncaster. Krista Pike, who survived 2 lethal injections in Tennessee last week, has been discharged from hospital. The 50-year-old survived the execution attempts in what's been described as unprecedented events. The Orange Order's legal challenge to the decision to ban its parade along a mainly nationalist road in Portadown won't be heard until Monday. A judge has decided the case is urgent, but not an emergency. In sport, Manchester United are hosting Tottenham in the Premier League. Live now to Darren Stanage at Old Trafford.
3: Where Spurs have been by far the better side, although it is goalless. They should have been in front on just 2 minutes. Lomans gave the ball away, made a big save though from Solanke to redeem himself. But all Spurs in the opening. Bergvall and Kudus firing over from good positions. Michael Carrick's side just starting to get going, but yet to have a shot on goal. Manchester United 0, Tottenham 0.
1: Earlier, Arsenal came from behind to beat Leeds 2-1 with substitute Bruno Guimaraes scoring the winner. Chelsea thumped Bournemouth 5-1. Brighton won 2-0 away at Sunderland, while Aston Villa and Brentford drew 2-2. Ipswich came from behind to beat winless Fulham 2-1, and Rangers are top of the Scottish Premiership after beating Kilmarnock 3-1. That's the latest from Sky News. I'm Kat Suave.
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5: 15 degrees Celsius for day's highs for you today. Strong winds and showers easing into the night with overnight lows of 5 degrees Celsius. Sunday seeing a chilly start, a light breeze, dry with sunny spells during the morning, but the afternoon sun will be dimmed by thickening cloud. Top temperature once again at 15 degrees Celsius.
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7: Hello and welcome to The Chart Show. I'm Ray Oxley and today we're looking at the top 20 from the weekend in the 23rd of March, 1974. And at number 20, it's Straight In for Terry Jacks and Seasons in the Sun.

The carbon is up one place at 18, and at 17 it's a drop of 3 for Opportunity Knox winner Lena Zavaroni and Ma, He's Making Eyes at Me.

It's the Chart Show with Ray Oxley, looking at the top 20 from the 23rd of March 1974. And it's a drop of three places at 16 for David Bowie, still rebelling.

Seven Seas of Rye from Queen at 15. And on the way down from 6 to 14, it's Susie Quattro.

Susie Quattro down at the Devilgate Drive at 14, while dropping three places to 13, it's the Wombles.

Elton John at 11 with the first appearance in the charts of this song and entering the top 10 with a jump of 26 places. It's Hot Chocolate and Emma.

the Chart Show with Ray Oxley on the 23rd of March 1974. And it's up one place to four for the second Beatle in the charts this week. It's Ringo Starr and You're 16.

Ringo Starr peaking at 4, while at 3 it's up one place for Charlie Rich, who would make it to number 2 next week, but wouldn't climb to the top spot with The Most Beautiful Girl. Hey.

It's the Hollies at number two. This has been the Chart Show with Ray Oxley from the weekend in the 23rd of March 1974. Join me again when we'll relive the musical memories from another year. I'll leave you with the number one for the second week of three for Paper Lace. And Billy, don't be a hero.

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1: From the Sky News Centre at 7, a man has died after entering a tiger enclosure at Yorkshire Wildlife Park. South Yorkshire police say he was attacked just after 1:30 this afternoon near Doncaster and was pronounced dead at the scene. Donald Trump's calling for Ukrainians to get a new leader following a disagreement over his decision to buy diesel from Russia. Rising fuel prices are continuing to heap pressure on the US president ahead of next month's midterm elections. Volodymyr Zelensky's called the move a gift to Putin. Residents in Kyiv say they're furious about the decision.
2: Basically, his decision upsets people even more because Trump has once again shown his true face.
3: I mean, it was expected, as Trump had been working with Putin for a long time.
4: There will be elections in the US in November for Congress. That's all Trump's focus on now.
1: Meanwhile, Andy Burnham's reiterated his complete solidarity with Ukraine. The Prime Minister's spoken to his Ukrainian counterpart, acknowledging a difficult last 24 hours. Krista Pike, who survived an execution attempt in Tennessee, has been discharged from a local hospital. Her lawyers say she's been taken back to prison where she's continuing to receive medical care. Manchester United and Tottenham are trying to secure three vital Premier League points at Old Trafford. Live to Darren Stanage.
5: Where it's Manchester United 1, Spurs 0, and Bimo giving United the lead. They were much better after the break on the end of a good Cunha pass to slot home. Earlier there's been chances of Fernandes and Ahmed, and Carlos Belivas looked very lively since coming on for his United debut. Spurs should have scored just after the break. Solanke going close, their best effort. Manchester United 1, Spurs 0.
1: Earlier, Arsenal came from behind to beat Leeds 2-1. Chelsea thumped Bournemouth 5-1. Brighton and Ipswich were winners, while Brentford stay unbeaten after a 2-2 draw at Aston Villa. And Rangers are top of the Scottish Premiership after beating Kilmarnock 3-1. Hearts were 5-0 winners over St Mirren. That's the latest. I'm Kat Suave.
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7: 15 degrees Celsius for day's highs for you today. Strong winds and showers easing into the night with overnight lows of 5 degrees Celsius. Sunday seeing a chilly start, a light breeze, dry with sunny spells during the morning, but the afternoon sun will be dimmed by thickening cloud. Top temperature once again at 15 degrees Celsius.
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9: It's time to go back.

breaking his stride to join us today. That was Matthew Wilder. Welcome along to another edition of Simply 80s. If you discovered shoulder pads during that decade, then you are most welcome with us today. All the usual features in the show in just one song's time. We've got our 80s megamix. We'll also be getting sloppy a little bit later on with our long-lost 80s love song, and we'll be inducting another artist or group into our 80s Hall of Fame. But taking us up to today's 80s megamix, it's Marty Pello and the boys from Wet Wet Wet.

It's the time in the show where we're going to do a little bit of beat matching. What's beat matching, I hear you say? Well, I'm going to tell you. It's a little trick and technique that DJs use to keep people on the dance floor. They string together 2, 3, 4, 5 songs, all with the same beats per minute. So you can just keep on dancing from one tune to the next tune to the next tune. And that's what we're going to do today with two great songs from the 1980s. One song's time, we're going to have a real classic from Gloria Estefan and the Miami Sound Machine. But to get us started today, it's this one. It's Queen. Radio Gaga.

0: Their first English chart success back in 1984. That was the Miami Sound Machine and Gloria Estefan and Dr. Beat. You're listening to Simply 80s with me, Fred Satter. So much more good music to come on today's programme, including a proposition next from Stephen Duffy.
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You're listening to Simply 80s with me, Fred Setters. That was Stephen Duffy and Kiss Me. Can you feel it? Time for a classic now from the Jackson 5. This is Can You Feel It?

0: taking you to the end of the 80s and the birth of what was known as Madchester. That was the Stone Roses and Fool's Gold.
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0: Okay, it's time for us to get all sloppy now on Simply 80s. Time for our 80s love song, and this is a real corker, so do enjoy this. 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
2: The

The wonderful voice of Jennifer Rush and The Power of Love, this week's 80s long-lost love song. 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

0: That's a good fun song. That was Adam and the Ants and Stand and Deliver. Still to come on today's edition of Simply 80s, we induct another group into our 1980s Hall of Fame. So stay tuned.
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That was Milli Vanilli and Girl, You Know It's True. Still to come on today's edition of Simply 80s, we're going to induct another artist into our 1980s Hall of Fame. But taking us there, it's the Bee Gees.

0: It's time for the Simply 80s Hall of Fame.
1: Yes, once again, it's time for us to induct an artist into our 80s Hall of Fame, an artist or a group that really embodies the spirit musically of the 1980s. And today's is a group, and it's one of our few winners of the Eurovision Song Contest. I am, of course, talking about Bucks Fizz, who were made up of the time Bobby G, Cheryl Baker, Mike Nolan, and Jay Aston. I'm not going to play Making Your Mind Up, so you'll be glad about that, but I'm going to play another one of their hits from the 1980s, which is a really lovely song. So today's 1980s inductee into the Hall of Fame, it's Bucks Fizz and Land of Make Believe.

Big hit for Alexander O'Neill back in 1987. That was Criticize. Well, once again, we have flown through another hour on Simply 80s, and it's time for me to play my last track. But before I do, I want to thank you very much for your company on today's show. Hope we brought back some good 80s memories for you. And we're going to finish the show on a real 80s feel-good song. This is The Cure and Friday I'm in Love. See you next time.

0: 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This is Anchor Radio. From the Sky News Centre at 8, a man has died after entering a tiger enclosure at Yorkshire Wildlife Park. Police say he was attacked just after 1:30 this afternoon near Doncaster and was pronounced dead at the scene. They say there was no wider risk to the public. Our reporter Anjum Pirbakos says it will have been upsetting for everyone there.
1: Presumably lots of families would have been around using the facilities and enjoying the park, and then to suddenly see that there are emergency services there, the area is cordoned off. Shots are fired. It's quite a serious situation, but also quite shocking and distressing for anybody that would have been in the vicinity.
0: Donald Trump's calling for Ukraine's leader Volodymyr Zelensky to be replaced following a huge row over Russian diesel. The US president announced he was ordering millions of barrels of fuel from Moscow and had warned Ukraine not to hit oil refineries. Krista Pike, who survived two lethal injections in Tennessee last week, has been discharged from hospital. Her lawyers say she's continuing to receive medical care in prison. A legal challenge to the Northern Ireland Secretary's decision to block an Orange Order parade along Portadown's Garvaghy Road has been adjourned until Monday. A judge says the case is urgent but not an emergency. Arsenal are level on points with early Premier League leaders Manchester City after fighting back to win 2-1 at home to Leeds. Tottenham moved off the bottom by grabbing a stoppage time equaliser in a 1-1 draw away to Manchester United. Despite being down to 10 men, Spurs fought back through Dominic Solanke.
2: Yeah, I think the character shown today from the team was magnificent. I think a lot of times this season and a few times last season when we went a goal down, we didn't react in the right way. Going down to 10 men and still pushing to find that equaliser to the last minute. Yeah, it showed the mentality that we want to show every game.
0: Chelsea thumped Bournemouth 5-1. Rangers are top of the Scottish Premiership after beating Kilmarnock 3-1, and third place Hearts thrashed St Mirren 5-0. That's the latest. I'm Kat Suave.
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4: 15 degrees Celsius for day's highs for you today. Strong winds and showers easing into the night with overnight lows of 5 degrees Celsius. Sunday seeing a chilly start, a light breeze, dry with sunny spells during the morning, but the afternoon sun will be dimmed by thickening cloud. Top temperature once again at 15 degrees Celsius.
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2: It all starts with skills. 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
1: From the Sky News Centre at 9, police have confirmed a man's died after entering a tiger enclosure at Yorkshire Wildlife Park. He was attacked just after 1:30 this afternoon near Doncaster. They say the tiger remained in the enclosure and there was no wider risk to the public. Donald Trump wants a change in leadership in Ukraine in order to do a deal to end the war with Russia.
2: And you know what I suggest? I suggest they get a new leader who can make a deal. Because he could have made many deals, and for some reason he never does.
1: The US president said he warned the Ukrainians not to hit oil refineries, but they went ahead anyway. He's worried about the impact of those attacks on the world's fuel supplies. Earlier, Volodymyr Zelensky said Donald Trump is helping Russia fund the war by agreeing to buy 1 million tons of diesel from Moscow. At least 20 people have been arrested after thousands gathered in London for a pro-Palestine protest. Demonstrators walked to Westminster to mark the third anniversary of the beginning of the war in Gaza. The Orange Order's legal challenge to the decision to ban its parade along a mainly nationalist road in Portadown won't be heard until Monday. The parade was given the go-ahead, but Garvaki Road residents blocked the route, leading to a 12-day standoff. In sport, Manchester United have just one win from their opening six Premier League games after being held 1-1 at home to early strugglers Tottenham. The hosts conceded in stoppage time at Old Trafford. Boss Michael Carrick says they should have done more to ensure they weren't in trouble late on.
3: It's obviously a bad goal too, which kind of sums up things. So very disappointed to be in a position like that to not come away with a game.
1: Elsewhere, Arsenal had to fight back to move level on points with leaders Manchester City in their 2-1 victory at home to Leeds. Chelsea thrashed Bournemouth 5-1. And Rangers have moved to the top of the Scottish Premiership after beating Kilmarnock 3-1. That's the latest. I'm Kat Suave.
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5: 15 degrees Celsius for day's highs for you today. Strong winds and showers easing into the night with overnight lows of 5 degrees Celsius. Sunday seeing a chilly start, a light breeze, dry with sunny spells during the morning, but the afternoon sun will be dimmed by thickening cloud. Top temperature once again at 15 degrees Celsius.
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0: Hello, good evening, and a very, very warm welcome to Anchor Radio Rocks. 2 hours of fantastic rock tracks from over the past 60 years, with me, Rob Newbold, the rock jock, spinning the wheels of steel. From some of the world's greatest rock artists you've heard of, and some you haven't. Coming up on tonight's show, and in no particular order, are these great tracks.
1: Montag, Lieben, Glauben, Globen.

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Mr. Boris the Spider, the Earth. For that twisted skunkanazy, and we started tonight's show with Paint It Black, the Rolling Stones. Jeff Healy Band will take us up to the break. That's after Hold On Me, Fix.

0: Beautiful. While My Guitar Gently Weeps, Jeff Healey Band. And before that, it was Hold On Me, Fix. After the break, I've got Matthew's Southern Comfort, The Killers, Creedence Clearwater Revival, The Alarm, and Twisted Sister.
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Chameleon, Creedence Clearwater Revival. Before that, Smile Like You Mean It, The Killers, and we started the second part of the first hour with Woodstock, Matthew's Southern Comfort. Twisted Sister are coming up after 68 Guns, The Alarm.

0: I Wanna Rock. That's the theme tune to my Rob's Random Rock Track on my Different Sort of Dedication show, Twisted Sister. And before that, it was 68 Guns, The Alarm. 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

I want to go where the people go, the Wild Arts. Before that, Sleeping Bags, ZZ Top. And we started the third part of the first hour with Rock of Ages, Def Leppard. Take us up to the news and weather at 10 o'clock. It's Ush, Cooler Shaker. Join me on the other side when I've got the Scorpions, Iron Maiden, Queen, Uriah Heep, Pink Floyd, Dire Straits, Ozzy Osbourne and Akka Daka. 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
1: From the Sky News Centre at 10. A man has died after entering a tiger enclosure at Yorkshire Wildlife Park. Police say he was attacked just after 1:30 this afternoon near Doncaster and pronounced dead at the scene. They say the tiger remained in the enclosure and there was no wider risk to the public. Our reporter Anjan Pibakos says it will have been upsetting for everyone there.
2: Presumably lots of families would have been around using the facilities and enjoying the park, and then to suddenly see that there are emergency services there, the area is cordoned off, shots are fired. It's quite a serious situation, but also quite shocking and distressing for anybody that would have been in the vicinity.
1: Donald Trump is calling for Ukraine's leader Volodymyr Zelensky to be replaced following a huge row over Russian diesel. The US president announced he was ordering millions of barrels of fuel from Moscow and had previously warned Ukraine not to hit oil refineries. Meanwhile, Andy Burnham's reiterated his complete solidarity with Ukraine. The prime minister has spoken to Mr. Zelensky, acknowledging a difficult last 24 hours. Krista Pike, who survived an execution attempt in Tennessee, has been discharged from a local hospital. Her lawyers say she's been taken back to prison, where she's continuing to receive medical care. In sport, Arsenal fought back with two second-half goals to get a 2-1 win at home to Leeds in the Premier League. Their fifth top-flight victory out of six games takes them level on points with early leaders Manchester City. Boss Mikel Arteta says it was another pleasing display.
3: We're getting into a game that it was very tricky. First of all, because of the opponent. Secondly, because we come from a heavy defeat and we haven't been together for 3 weeks, 16 players away, travelling the world with different national teams. And I think we started the game really well.
1: North London rivals Tottenham scored in injury time to rescue a 1-1 draw at Manchester United. Chelsea hammered Bournemouth 5-1, and in the Scottish Premiership, Rangers went top, but getting past Kilmarnock 3-1. That's the latest. I'm Jenny Barsby.
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5: 15 degrees Celsius for day's highs for you today. Strong winds and showers easing into the night with overnight lows of 5 degrees Celsius. Sunday seeing a chilly start, a light breeze, dry with sunny spells during the morning, but the afternoon sun will be dimmed by thickening cloud. Top temperature once again at 15 degrees Celsius.
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Dan Wunderer, Captain Beefheart and his magic band. And we started the second hour with Wind of Change, The Scorpions. Welcome back to the second hour of Anchor Radio Rocks with me, Rob Newbold, with you through till 11 p.m. I've got Uriah Heep and Queen taking us up to the break. But before that, Be Quick or Be Dead, Iron Maiden.

0: Stealing, Rewiring, and before that, I Want It All, Queen, and before that, Be Quick or Be Dead, Iron Maiden. 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

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Before that, we saw Emily play Pink Floyd, and we started off with a man standing precariously on one leg, playing a flute.

0: Solid Rock, Dire Straits, and before that, Doctor Doctor, UFO. 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Stay tuned.
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Solitary Confinement, The Members, before that Over the Mountain, Ozzy Osbourne, and we started the final part of the second hour with Ooh La La, The Faces. Well, ladies and gentlemen, again, I'm coming towards the end of my 2 hour stint here at Anchor Radio Rocks. I really don't know where the time goes. I was having so much fun. Just to remind you, I'm back next Saturday, 9 till 11, with another Anchor Radio Rocks, when we do the same thing again, with more cracking rock tracks from over the past 60 years. So until then, it's Rob Newbold signing off. Good night, take care, and rock on to Let There Be Rock, Akka Dakka.

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1: From the Sky News Centre at 11. A man has died after getting into the tiger enclosure at Yorkshire Wildlife Park near Doncaster. Police say he was attacked just after 1:30 this afternoon and died at the scene. The park will remain closed tomorrow. Donald Trump is calling for Ukraine's leader Volodymyr Zelensky to be replaced following a huge row over Russian diesel. The US president announced he was ordering millions of barrels of fuel from Moscow and had previously warned Ukraine not to hit oil refineries. The man described as Vladimir Putin's number one enemy, author and financier Bill Browder, says it's an incredible move from the White House.
2: 3 weeks ago, a law was passed in the United States which was supposed to punish buyers of Russian oil. And then 3 weeks later, not only is the United States not punishing buyers of Russian oil, the United States announces that it will be a big buyer of Russian oil.
1: The Conservatives are urging the Chancellor not to raise tax when he delivers his first budget at the end of the month. John Healey's Tory shadow Andrew Griffith also wants him to slash welfare costs, spend more on defence, cut the budget deficit, and increase youth unemployment. The UK's consumer watchdog's been asked to investigate drop-off fees at airports after a surge in costs since last summer. They've gone up by a third in a year. In sport, Arsenal are level on points with early Premier League leaders Manchester City after fighting back to win 2-1 at home to Leeds. Tottenham moved off the bottom by grabbing a stoppage-time equaliser in a 1-1 draw away to Manchester United. Despite being taken down to 10 men, Spurs fought back through Dominic Solanke.
3: Yeah, I think the character shown today from the team was magnificent. I think a lot of times this season and a few times last season, when we went a goal down, we didn't react in the right way. Going down to 10 men and still pushing to find that equaliser to the last minute, yeah, showed the mentality that we want to show every game.
1: And Rangers, the top of the Scottish Premiership after beating Kilmarnock 3-1. Third place Hearts thrashed St Mirren 5-0. That's the latest. I'm Jenny Barsby.
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5: 15 degrees Celsius for day's highs for you today. Strong winds and showers easing into the night with overnight lows of 5 degrees Celsius. Sunday seeing a chilly start, a light breeze. Dry with sunny spells during the morning, but the afternoon sun will be dimmed by thickening cloud. Top temperature once again at 15 degrees Celsius.
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8: Good evening, my name is Fred Setters and welcome along to After Hours, late night radio for late night people. It's the end of another day and once again we head into the wee small hours of the night. As always, the music on After Hours is relaxed and the mood is chilled out. So let's get this evening's program underway with this one.

What a wonderful way to start the program. That was Randy Crawford and One Day I'll Fly Away, taken from her 1980 album, Now We May Begin. Welcome along to After Hours. Do hope that we find you well and the day has been kind to you. We'll do our best to unwind and relax you over the next 60 minutes, whether you're at home having a nice cup of tea at the end of the evening, whether you're driving at nighttime or whether you're working the late shift. Welcome along to the program. We've got lots of good music for you this evening. We're going to continue with The Hollies.

That was Andrew Donalds and his cover of the Air Supply classic All Out of Love. You're listening to After Hours with me, Fred Setters. Good to have your company this evening. We've still got music to come on the programme from Simply Red, The 3 Degrees, Sade and the brand new Heavies. But time for a number now from the beautiful South and their version of a jazz classic.

0: lovely reworking of a 30s jazz classic. That was The Beautiful South and Dream a Little Dream of Me. Stay tuned to After Hours. Coming up next, it's Stevie Wonder.
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recorded back in 1984. That was Stevie Wonder, and I just called to say I love you. Time now on After Hours for a track from Simply Red. It's from their debut album, Picture Book, which was released back in 1985, and to date it remains their most successful single ever.

0: was Anita Baker and Caught Up in the Rapture of Love. Coming up next on After Hours, a track from Amanda Marshall.
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a lovely track from a lady called Amanda Marshall, Let It Rain. Time to head back to the 1980s now, and Sade from her album Diamond Life, this is Your Love is King.

That was Paddy Austin and James Ingram and Baby Come To Me. Now time for a track that was originally released back in 1974 by a lady called Maria Muldaur, but it was re-released in the 90s, I think, by this sad band. Rather wonderful version. This is the Brand New Heavies with Midnight at the Oasis.

Really, really love that version. That was Midnight at the Oasis from the brand new Heavies, from their album Brother Sister, which I think I've got somewhere in my CD collection, so I must dig it out and have another listen. Time for my last track on this evening's After Hours, but before I play it, I just want to thank you very much for your company on this evening's show. I hope that the mix of music we brought you has helped relax you at the end of a busy day, and that you'll join me same time, same place, right here on this radio station for another edition of After Hours. And so I leave you tonight in the company of Tina Turner. Good night.

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1: From the Sky News Centre at midnight. A man has died after entering a tiger enclosure at Yorkshire Wildlife Park near Doncaster. Police say he was attacked just after 1:30 on Saturday afternoon and pronounced dead at the scene. They say there was no wider risk to the public. Our reporter, Anjum Pibakos, says it would have been upsetting for everyone there.
2: Presumably lots of families would have been around using the facilities and enjoying the park, and then to suddenly see that there are emergency services there, the area is cordoned off, shots are fired. It's quite a serious situation, but also quite shocking and distressing for anybody that would have been in the vicinity.
1: At least 12 people have been killed in a drone attack on Saudi Arabia's international airport in Riyadh. More than 300 have been wounded. No one's taken responsibility for this latest attack, but Yemen's Iran-backed Houthis claimed responsibility for two strikes on the airport earlier this week. Andy Burnham's reiterated his complete solidarity with Ukraine. The Prime Minister has spoken to Volodymyr Zelensky, acknowledging a difficult last 24 hours after Donald Trump called for him to be replaced. Krista Pike, who survived an execution attempt in Tennessee, has been discharged from a local hospital. Her lawyers say she's been taken back to prison. In sport, Arsenal move level with Manchester City at the top of the Premier League after coming from behind to beat Leeds 2-1. Manchester United were booed at the end of their 1-1 draw with 10-man Tottenham after conceding in stoppage time. Rangers have moved top of the Scottish Premiership after beating Kilmarnock 3-1. Boss Derek McInnes says you could tell a number of his players had had a lengthy international break.
3: You have to be honest and say it was a wee bit disjointed, particularly second half. I just thought we looked a wee bit, it wasn't so much tactical, it was just more about mental fatigue, a wee bit of some more decision making and just maybe a wee bit of lethargy second half, which you can understand when there's eight starting that have been away.
1: Max Verstappen's claimed pole for this afternoon's Singapore Formula One Grand Prix. The Red Bull driver also won the sprint race earlier. That's the latest. I'm Jenny Barsby.
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5: To start, we should see some sunny spells arriving with a light breeze helping it to feel a little bit warmer. Should remain mostly dry through the day, but rain will arrive towards the evening and overnight with a top temperature for today of 15 degrees.

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3: 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So, if you were to take a letter of the alphabet and then play a few songs and artists from the 1960s to today that begin with that letter, you'd have the A to Z of pop. Hello there, I'm Richard Smith, and whether it's ABBA to ZZ Top or Alfie to Ziggy Stardust, I'll be here just for you on Anchor Radio every weekday afternoon at 4 o'clock with a real mixture of songs and artists that all have the same thing in common. So to find out just what all that fuss is about, please join me, Richard Smith, with the A to Z of Pop, and that's weekday afternoons from 4, right here on Anchor Radio. I'll see you later. Take care. Ta-ra!

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1: You probably think you're pretty good at multitasking behind the wheel. I mean, you have to multitask to drive. So what's wrong with checking your phone? The thing is, your brain simply doesn't work. 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If you use a mobile phone while driving, you're 4 times more likely to crash. 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Solid
2: 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We do Should Have Been But Wasn't, one of those radio-worthy songs that never actually made the charts. 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And the end of the line quiz, seeing if you could guess a big hit record just from the last few seconds. 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
2: Hello there, it's Richard Smith here with another A to Z of Pop Trivia Challenge for you. And I'm looking for the answer to the following question. What M sang about Bobby's Girl back in 1962? So that's what M sang about Bobby's Girl back in 1962. Okay, your time's up. Did you get it? Well, the answer is Susan Morn.
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2: 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And I'll see you later. 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Ta-ra!
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1: From the Sky News Centre at 1. A drone attack on Saudi Arabia's international airport in Riyadh has killed at least 12 people and injured more than 300. Two previous attacks on the airport earlier this week were claimed by Yemen's Iran-aligned Houthis. The Prime Minister's pledged to increase pressure on Russia in a call with Ukraine's president, who's faced fresh criticism from Donald Trump. Yesterday, the US president called for Ukraine to elect a new leader amid a row over his deal to buy Russian diesel, which Kyiv says will help fund Moscow's war. Last night, he explained his decision.
2: And I said to him, do what you want, don't hit refineries. Plenty of targets, don't hit refineries. And he went out and he hit. And he's not going to affect our farmers. And he's not going to affect our ranchers, and he's not going to affect the rest of the world. He'd better damn well stop.
1: A wild animal park near Doncaster will remain closed today after a man died in the tiger enclosure. He was attacked by one of the big cats at Yorkshire Wildlife Park yesterday afternoon. The tiger was uninjured. Krista Pike's lawyers say she's now continuing her recovery.